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Stevie Wonder.com. Now, let me tell you, Stevie Wonder's concert is in November. November 23rd, to be exact. Capital One Arena. And if you didn't hear me and DJ Face talking about it, do you understand that Stevie Wonder's tickets, well, I don't care if it was resellers, I don't know who in the Farfanugan did it and got their hands on all these tickets like crazy, but tickets for Stevie Wonder sold out off the standard situation, like the situation that released the tickets sold out in 44 minutes. Wait a minute. Hey, look. Hey, look. I'm telling you, somebody somewhere got a pair of Stevie Wonder tickets that somewhere, like, in a crazy spot in the Capital One Arena. And I'm telling you, the reselling of the tickets are going to be out of control. Oh my goodness. What? I tell you what, one situation helps out another situation. I'm telling you, we are going to have tickets for Stevie Wonder on Magic 102.3, so you just better keep it locked and keep listening, because, oh my goodness, your chance to win! Woo! To see Stevie Wonder can happen at any time on the People Station. It's Magic 102.3. Oh my goodness, I know you want to go. I know you want to go. Sing!

0: coming to D.C., coming to the DMV, Capital One Arena, November 23rd. And I'm trying to tell you, ooh, we gonna have some tickets for you. Right here on Magic 102.3. Ooh, you just gotta stay tuned. Don't touch the dial, stay a wild child. You'll never know when it's gonna pop off. 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

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I told you, right? I wanted to show some more love to Maze featuring Frankie Beverly, because when I tell you, me and DJ Face had a conversation, and it was like seeing Frankie Beverly and Maze, seeing Maze featuring Frankie Beverly in New Orleans at the Essence Fest. Oh my goodness.

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But then what's so crazy, I gotta tell you. 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Had the pleasure of meeting

0: 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And the greatest thing about it was, he said, "What's up, young man? How you doing?" "I saw you doing your thing out there." You know what I'm saying? And let me tell you something. And much love out to Tom Joyner. Yes, sir. One of them things you don't forget is when somebody treats you with the ultimate value of kindness. Yeah, I said value of kindness. How you value somebody's kindness is all up to you. Think about it. How you value that person's kindness is all up to you. I just want to show some love to the person that I say was one of the best to ever do it in our music. And this is one of my favorite bands. Doing one of my favorite songs by Maze featuring Frankie Beverly. This band right here happens to be from DC. This band is called Obsession Band. That Frankie Beverly hit, "While I'm Alone." Big ups to my man D the Boss. 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Woo! That entire Obsession Band. Let's get it on this one right here, D the Boss. Let's go.
1: Yeah.

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1: 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Make as much noise as I want.
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0: go go QT, you know I'm on it. And I played this right here to show love to my man Roy Ayers. Happy heavenly birthday to my brother, to my guy Roy Ayers. When I tell you, we got some great musicians looking over us right now, and we get to play a whole lot of their music on Magic 102.3. Coming back, we're going to preserve our go-go swag. Oh, yeah. We're going to preserve our go-go swag coming up next right here on Magic 102.3.
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10: 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What's been the most rewarding part of being the CEO of my own business? The greatest reward is seeing ideas become to reality. 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

0: Somebody find a girl that own this voice right here for me. 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
1: We in the booth, right?
0: We in the booth. Ain't no phone, man. Go.
1: Hey, what's up, y'all? It's your girl, Miss Kim.
0: Yep.
1: K-I-M.
0: Yes.
1: You know who it is.
0: Go.
1: I'm with my brother, DJ Dirty Rico,
0: yeah,
1: on Magic 102.3. You know what it is.
0: Yeah, baby. Somebody find that girl for me. Can somebody find Miss Kim for me, please? I mean, that girl right there, hold on.
1: We're in the booth, right?
0: Yeah, we're in the booth.
1: So we got a pause.
0: Ain't no pause, man. Go.
1: Hey, what's up, y'all? It's your girl, Miss Kim.
0: Yep.
1: K-I-M.
0: Yes.
1: You know who it is.
0: Go.
1: I'm with my brother, DJ Dirty Rico,
0: yeah,
1: on Magic 102.3. You know what it is.
0: Yeah, baby, baby, baby, baby, baby, baby. Somebody find that girl for me. Hold on. I said we was going to preserve our sexy through go-go for a second, right?
2: That's what I'm talking about.
0: Let's go, Floyd.
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Do you understand? You get on Instagram right now, you follow Master P. You get on Instagram, you follow BNM. 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

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You tag Cash Money. All that. You tag the whole entire family in this joint. And you could possibly win $1,000. 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You can start your early Christmas shopping. So when you hear Mariah Carey say, "It's time," you're already halfway done. 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Everything that you can use is right there for you, baby. All the information on how you can go ahead and hook that camouflage gear up so you can go ahead and beat out all the rest and you can be the best. And you can be blessed with $1,000 for Master P and Magic 102.3. Man, I'm about to get up out of here. DJ Gemini is coming up next right here on Magic 102.3. And whatever you do, be a positive to somebody's negative, because you'll never know who just might need it. And once again, much love to all of our folks, survivors and ones that we lost in the 9/11 tragedy 25 years ago, all right? It's Magic 102.3. And at that note, we're going to take a 10-second moment of silence on Magic 102.3. Good night.

0: 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Janai Thorne is going to be joining us, and Jeff Johnson got three things you need to know.
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0: 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I'm Deja Perez. Of course, that's my brother from another. 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

102.3. I'm Deja Perez. Of course, that's my brother from another. His name is DJ Gemini, and the Party with a Purpose is back. 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

0: 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I'm Deja Perez. Of course, that's my brother from another. His name is DJ Gemini. And Gem, you know I tell you all the time, but I cannot do this without you. I am so very grateful for you. So thank you, thank you, thank you. I will get up with you guys mañana from 4 to 7 p.m. Of course, you can always follow me on the gram. I am at Deja Perez. And DJ Sixth Sense is up next here on the People Station Magic 102.3.
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2: This is Tim from Southwest. How y'all doing? I'm glad you're back, Russ. I ain't seen you since I came to your birthday party.
3: Oh,
4: hey.
1: Oh, wow.
4: Oh, thank you, girl.
3: Oh, yeah. At Felt.
1: You would really want to see me now because you know what I got for you, right?
2: This is gas money. 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
3: Oh, she said I got a road trip planned.
1: Here's your question. What is the color of the White House?
2: White. Off white.
1: Oh, my God. 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
3: Yeah, look at her.
1: I know she cheated.
3: And you know what's great? She said off-white. She got very specific.
1: Yeah, more specific. She got very specific with that.
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1: 202-432-1023. Get that gas, y'all.
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27: 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Yeah,

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20: 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I write R&B, but I wouldn't sing R&B. 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
0: 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Alongside Tanisha Nicole and Albert Somebody Trippin'. 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

girls, make sure you know how to act as Special K gives you the unwritten codes of conduct. 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

0: 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All you have to be is caller number 10, and you up in there. Where are you calling from, Denise?
1: I'm calling from Maryland.
0: Maryland. How good at you at spelling?
2: How good at you?
0: Yeah, how good at you?
2: How good at you at spelling?
0: How good at you? Spell mom.
2: Backwards, girls.
1: M-O-M.
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1: M-O-M.
0: Oh my God.
2: You're that's crazy.
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2: 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You are special.
0: You're amazing. 202-432-1023. Get that gas, y'all. Get that gas. We got you. 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
6: The reality is every generation experiences a technology powerful enough to change society. Transistor radios were replaced by boomboxes. 8-track tapes were replaced by cassettes, cassettes by discs. Landlines were replaced by cell phones. Television was replaced by cable, then satellite. Now everybody is streaming. However, this generation will inherit the first technology that can imitate thought itself. And all of us must decide how we will embrace artificial intelligence. AI is the first technology that will require us to set moral parameters for its usage. We must now decide what AI should be allowed and what should be prohibited. We must decide what happens to creativity, labor, truth, privacy, empathy, and democracy, and who will benefit. What will we require to remain uniquely human?
5: 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What's your reality?
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1: 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Shawty. What'd he do?

0: Did you know that September is Sickle Cell Awareness Month? It's a good reminder to learn more about sickle cell disease and what life can be like for those living with it. 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If you have questions or concerns, talk with your healthcare provider. The more we understand, the better we can support ourselves and the people we love. 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We're here for you whenever you need us.
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1: 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Yo, Ma. I know you got a man and all, but I've been watching y'all. And if he ain't treating you right, by the time you move on. Now, I'm not trying to get between y'all two, but if you're gonna move,

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3: Did you hear about the plan from TV Wonderland? Sitcoms on the weekends with friends. Matter of fact, let me take you back. How it

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3: Sickle cell disease is one of the most common genetic disorders in the United States, primarily affecting those of African descent. 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We encourage people who are unaware of their trait status to ask their doctor about testing. A simple blood test can be done. Know your sickle cell trait status.
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3: 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It is not intended to predict the performance of any specific investment and is not a solicitation or recommendation of any investment strategy.
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5: 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And hey, don't hesitate. Contact us. We're here to help you. This is something that we do on a regular basis, helping people with their retirement planning, risk management, their estate planning, whole lot more to help you build financial plans as we have been discussing. Once again, 301-242-3950. Don't hesitate to reach out to us if we can be of assistance. All right. Our overview for today, as I mentioned, we're going to start with bad money habits, just diving into some of these things that you must avoid as a pre-retiree moving towards retiring. Secondly, we're going to give you a Social Security update talking about on last week, inflation and timing of benefits. When I get this question once a week, when should I take my Social Security? And we're going to dig in on that. Also, we'll talk a little bit about inflation. And those of you that are in your 50s, you've got some money moves for you to make as you're planning to retire. And then to wrap things up, we'll dig into some of the questions that we've been receiving from our listeners and we'll answer some of those frequently asked questions. Our quote for the week, some financial wisdom for you for this week, coming from none other than Warren Buffett. He says, chains of habit are too light to be felt until they are too heavy to be broken. Uh-oh. Let me repeat that. Chains of habit are too light to be felt. Bad habits. Until they are too heavy to be broken. And that's exactly where we want to begin today. Some bad money habits, some bad decisions. I don't want you to damage your future retirement in your 30s and 40s, especially as you get to your 50s. You definitely don't want your money habits and bad decisions to affect your portfolio and different other things that you are preparing to have as you prepare to retire. Let's jump right in. Bad decision number one. Bad decision number one happens all the time. Selling investments when the market drops. just simply selling your investments when the market drops. Too many people buy too high and sell too low. Okay, historically, the stock market has always gone through phases, different phases of contraction, different phases of recovery, and different phases of expansion. You know, you want to avoid making impulsive decisions. When the market's down, your emotions, you know, can be real heightened and lead you away from previously planned good investment strategies that you had just because you've gotten emotional. Okay. And selling emotionally normally is a bad decision, right? Selling investments when the markets drop, right? You're locking in those losses and you're hindering gains, you know, for the long term. Now, what we advise, if you don't already have someone to talk to, somebody that does this every day, you know, you want to consult somebody who's looking at this market on a daily basis, and hopefully they've been looking at this market for years, right? You always want to have a professionally designed retirement plan, and in this case, for accumulation, right? You're accumulating funds so that one day they will distribute. And so you've got to develop a diversified investment strategy that aligns with your risk tolerance and your long-term goals, okay? Some are very conservative. Some of you are right in the middle. And some of you want to take a lot of risk, okay, and say, you know, that plan needs to line up with, you know, your tolerance for risk. So you're never on these emotional roller coasters thinking you're going to lose all your money, right? Staying invested while staying informed. Staying invested while staying informed. You could be saying, well, that's easy for you to say when the market just went down 20%. Or that's easy for you to say when I just lost $200,000. Well, if, as I just said, the market is going to always retrace. The market has a historical pattern that, you know, you should be talking to with your financial advisor. There are patterns that you can, you know, dictate. Of course, we don't know when the market is going up, when the market is going down. We don't have a crystal ball here, but you can follow historical patterns, and that's where your advisors and people that can help you stay invested and help you stay informed, this is where they come in. So market contractions can actually be used as opportunities to invest when prices are lower. Don't you like to buy things on sale? You know, I'd rather pay 30% on the dollar for that same dress or that same pair of jeans or that something that you understand. When you go to the mall, you're looking for sales. A lot of people would rather pay $500 for something that costs $2,000. You get my point, okay? And so you want to be able to look for opportunities to invest when prices are low. Buy low, sell high, right? Most investors buy high and sell low. And what I'm saying to you is that's a bad decision. All right, bad decision number two, claiming your Social Security benefits too early. I got to get my money. I'm 62. Well, I got to get my money is not a financial plan. Okay. Now you may need to take it at 62. Okay. But why? Why are you claiming your Social Security benefits at the age that you have in your mind right now? Right. Claiming Social Security, watch this, benefits before full retirement will start your payments at a reduced monthly rate. And that's going to be in place for the rest of your life. If you take it at 62, for the most part, you are at a 25% or more reduction. Okay. And hey, you know, if you look at your numbers and you see the number for 62 versus your full retirement age, which is probably 66 or 67, somewhere in there, you're going to like that number a lot better. But on the other hand, you could be saying, well, I don't want to wait that long. Okay. This is where the strategic planning comes in. Right. You have to consider the long term impact of this important decision for you, your spouse, your family. OK, instead of making an emotional decision, a bad decision on when you take Social Security, how about filling out, you know, putting together a plan, right, that possibly would delay Social Security, right? Might push it back so that you're maximizing benefits related to potentially you having another working life in retirement. Okay. It's not a lot of different exercises you can go through to see what money would be distributed to you from different ages. Of course, we don't have a crystal ball on when we're going to die, but you can play around with those numbers of taking it at 64 and I live to 90, or taking it at 70, I live to 90. You can also play with the 62 number. For a lot of people, 62 is not too early, but for a lot of people it is. So don't find yourself in that bad decision making process of doing an emotional, making an emotional decision related to Social Security. There are concerns, okay? We understand that. I'm listening to people every day that are worried about the future cuts to Social Security affecting their retirement, okay? We want to, and hopefully advisors that you are talking to, we want to provide you with what we call a Social Security maximization plan, a Social Security maximization plan, which is customized with you if you're single, or you and your spouse if you're married, right? And all that information that goes into that. If you don't have a Social Security maximization plan, you need to put one in place. Okay, you need to talk to your advisors about it. You need to talk to us. Okay, we're putting these things in place on a daily basis. Give us a call, 301-242-3950. Also, you can register on our for a consultation on our website, retirementincome4life.com. Also, if you have not gotten your free Retirement Income for Life Survival Kit, it is available right at our website for free. Won't cost you a dime. A lot of these things that we're talking about, you know, you can download for free. You can do that today, as I said, free of charge. All right, bad decision number three, not having a savings first mindset. Not having a savings first mindset. Here's another quote from Warren Buffett. He said, "Do not save what is left after spending, but spend what is left after savings." You got that? You want to spend after you've saved, right? Here's a fact, and this is why we're talking about this as being a bad decision. 40% of Americans don't have enough savings to cover a $400 emergency expense. If you had a $400 expense over and above your fixed and variable expenses on a monthly basis, 4 out of 10 people do not have the money to cover that. So you know what happens next. We're going into debt. We're using credit cards. We want you, if you're listening here, we want you to prioritize savings to build a financial safety net, right? Those are the kinds of people, you know, that we really try to help. I mean, if you're neglecting your savings and, you know, you're vulnerable to unexpected expenses that could hinder your future retirement plans, you know, you've got to get into a different mindset, a different decision pattern where you're paying yourself first, you're saving first, right? Automating your savings, setting it up so it's a regular contribution. Every time you get paid, it goes into an account like clockwork. It goes into an emergency fund, right? If you're eligible, you should be maximizing your IRA, Roth IRA contributions each year, right? That's going to reduce the future taxes you're going to be paying in retirement if you are not only in your normal qualified plan or traditional plan, but that you're in a Roth IRA. So once again, we encourage you to go online, right? Contact us, you know, after the show, you know, go online, look for these things like compound interest calculators, right? You can spend some time playing around with those, and then you can start seeing the power of consistent savings. Okay, the power of consistent savings. All right, bad decision number four, not having a realistic budget, right? He said, well, forget the realistic budget. I don't have a budget at all, right? Okay, here's another fact. 41% of Americans follow a budget. So 4 out of 10, so 6 out of 10 do not follow a budget, right? Are you the CEO of your own household? Are you managing your finances that are allowing you to put away savings and money so that you're going to be able to reach your retirement goals? Without a budget, it's so easy to overspend and so easy to lose track of your financial priorities, right? So you want a detailed budget. This is going to include all your income sources and expenses, and it's going to reflect your actual spending habits. Okay. Is your money telling you what to do every month, or are you telling your money what to do every month? People that money tells them what to do have no idea at the end of the month, how much I spent at Starbucks, how much I spent at fast food restaurants, how much I spent on clothes, how much I spent on Uber. Is your money telling you what to do, or are you telling it what to do? Okay, regular reviews and adjustments to your budget, right? This is going to accommodate the changes you need, so you're not making this bad decision anymore. You know, if you don't have a budget, you should be putting one together immediately after the show, right? If you do have one, you should be reviewing it at least once per year. All right, you get that. All right, bad decision number five, paying too much in housing costs, right? Housing is often one of the largest expenses for retirees, and overspending on housing can really restrain how much you're able to save for retirement. So we're not saying you don't want to buy a house. We're just saying don't overpay for it. You want to have a good mixture of comfortable housing expenses as well as a comfortable savings for your retirement budget, right? You may need to downsize the closer you get to retirement because you need to save more money, right? You may need to relocate, right? Somewhere more affordable, some other areas that you may want to live that you can afford to save more while also living comfortably. All right, number six, carrying a balance on credit cards. Okay, carrying a balance or too much on a credit card. So average credit card debt for Americans age 65 and older is $4,700, right? Carrying a balance on a credit card can lead to high interest rate charges. You're talking about stress, right? That's going to be financial stress every single month. Avoid that pitfall of that credit card debt and get into the habit, okay, once again, the savings habit, so that you can pay off that that balance every month, okay? If you're going to use a credit card, use it so you can pay off the balance on a monthly basis. Okay, bad decision number seven, it's our last one for this week, not having a formal retirement plan. How many times have I said that in the last few weeks? You have to have a retirement plan. Okay, you need to think through what that's going to look like in those golden years, 60s, 70s, 80s, you know, regular streams of income that will cover your expenses, right? This is going to include health care, right? A formal retirement plan helps you set goals and make informed decisions, right? Not bad decisions. You make informed decisions about saving, investing, and spending. Okay, many people feel like they understand their money for the first time. I really understand, you know, this situation called my money the first time after meeting with us, meeting with other advisors, and developing a formal plan. You have to create a comprehensive retirement plan tailored to your specific goals and needs. All right. 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We can put that retirement plan together for you as well. Just give us a call, 301-242-3950. 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All right, Social Security. Let's jump into this real quick. As of April 2026, the reality of Social Security payments, right? Average monthly payments for Social Security right now in 2026 is $2,076.41, right? That's roughly $25,000 per year. This is what most retirees actually receive on a monthly basis, on a yearly basis. And experts are warning this is not going to be enough. If you live in the DMV, you already know one check of $25,000 per year will not work. So we got to get this myth out of the way that Social Security was designed to supplement savings, right? To replace your full-time income and not just supplement savings. Let me say that again. Social Security was designed to supplement savings, okay, not to replace your full-time income. It's never going to happen. Okay, now, especially not in Washington, D.C., Maryland, Virginia, okay? So who's getting more than the 25, okay? Those that are getting more than $25,000 a year or $2,000 a month, this is how you can calculate this. Your benefits are going to directly correlate to your earnings during your working years, okay? Social Security calculates benefits using your best 35 years of earnings. So working at least 35 years with good income can significantly increase your payment. Even high earners who get above average benefits shouldn't be relying on Social Security alone. Even with the high salaries and, you know, with higher salaries come higher lifestyles, right? And Social Security is not going to maintain that. So timing is everything. Right now, full retirement age is 67 for anyone born in 1960 or after. This is when you can claim those benefits without reduction. All right. The power of waiting. Also, you could wait to age 70. That's going to increase your payments by 8% a year after your full retirement age. So here's an example. If you're entitled to $2,000 a month at age 67, waiting to age 70 could boost your monthly income to roughly $2,500 a month. That's an extra $6,000 per year for the rest of your life. And the math says if you're going to live into your 90s and you take money before 70, you would be leaving money on the table. That's a whole other discussion. But you must know why you're taking Social Security and what age and what are those numbers. How does that affect my possible career in retirement? I might be in retirement another 30 years, okay, 25 years. How is that going to affect you? All right. You don't necessarily need to be a millionaire. Let's call this the savings imperative, okay? But having some savings along with Social Security, right, that can distribute is going to help. That's critical, right? Small monthly contributions right now to your IRA can make a huge difference over time. It's called compounding interest, right? This supplemental income can support your Social Security payments, okay? Let's say, just as an example, your Social Security is going to cover the basics, and then your savings covers everything else, right? Just some strategies to think about before you take Social Security, okay? Some lesser-known strategies could potentially add up to $23,760 more to your account, and this is where professionals are involved, and this is where, like I said before, strategizing comes in related to your spousal benefit. How could you optimize that, right? How does work after you've retired affect your calculations, right? Strategic timing on these claims, right? A coordinated effort of all your different retirement income sources. Okay, what we have today in America is what's called a preparedness crisis. 46% of non-retirees say they don't expect to be financially prepared when retirement arrives. Okay, so roughly 50% of the people listening right now don't believe they're going to be financially prepared when they retire, right? That should be a wake-up call for anybody listening, anybody still in their working years. You know, you can't start planning in your late 50s, your early 60s. You got to start planning now in your 20s, 30s, 40s. You know, it's not too late if you're 50, but you got to get going, okay? If the average payment for Social Security is $2,000 per month, and we're breaking that down to about $25,000 a year, you know good and well you need some other legs to that stool that's called income distribution from somewhere else other than Social Security. All right, so here's some action steps that you can take. Don't count on Social Security as your only retirement income. We already know that. Start or increase your retirement account savings, your contributions. You got to start that now. Consider working with a team of advisors to understand your benefit maximization strategies, right? Now, for those of you getting close to retirement, okay, run the numbers on when your claim benefits, you know, are going to start paying out, right? And, you know, maybe you need to start reducing some debt and doing some other types of things, anticipating for those claim benefits to start distributing. And then finally, work those 35 years to maximize the Social Security benefit calculation. Okay, you got to make sure you put that time in, right? So if you need more income than Social Security can provide, okay, if you want to explore personal pension options for your retirement, maximizing your retirement income potential, other strategies that'll provide other legs to that stool, okay, give us a call. Okay, we are doing this on a regular basis to explore these type of things with you. 301-242-3950. Go to our website, Retirement Income, the number 4, LIFE.com. Our Retirement Income for Life Survival Kit is there waiting for you right now. You can download that absolutely free of charge. And listen, if those pitfalls that we've talked about avoiding are something that you do on a regular basis, okay, if you currently are living without a budget, you know, every time an emergency shows up, I don't have it, I have to go into debt. If that's you, and you, especially if you're living in the DMV and you are looking towards retirement in the next 5 years, 10 years, 15 years, you have to get started. It's not an option. Okay. The option would be is that you're working for the rest of your life. Okay. And, you know, a lot of people that come in, they say, you know, I can't see how I can ever retire. Okay. Well, a lot of times it's not being seen because I don't have a formal plan on paper. And so I'm just going through the motions and don't understand it. It's actually possible. If it's not possible right now, put together a plan so that you can document that I'll be there in 15 years or I'll be there in 10 years. All it's going to take is this amount of savings and I will be there, at this time. So once again, give us a call. Jump on our website, get in touch with us. We would love to help you anytime.
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10: All right, let's go through an inflation demonstration. You know, Americans' retirement, let's call this America's retirement magic number on the rise, right? America's retirement magic number, it's on the rise. So we often say that retirement is less about reaching that one big magic number and more about the income you can create in retirement. Okay, just think about it. It's not really about the magic number of 65 or 70 or 60. It's really about what can distribute each and every month. What if you could get $15,000 a month at 50 and your expenses right now are $7,000 a month? Couldn't you retire, you know, today at 50? Yeah, let's start looking at the magic number called income distribution that will distribute more revenue than my expenses. Let's start looking at that, all right? So here's a study published by Northwestern Mutual. They found the magic number that Americans believe they need to have accumulated in order to retire comfortably was $1.46 million. Okay, that's the magic number right now, and this is a tie for the highest level on record. Okay, there's been only been one other year where that amount, you know, came out in a published study. This is going to represent a 15% jump from last year. Okay, so in 2025, people were saying they needed 1.26 million. Okay, what are the factors that have, you know, caused that $200,000 raise? You know, we've been talking about it. You've been hearing about it, and it's persistent inflation. Okay, cost of goods and services are more. It's costing people more to go to the gas station. It's costing people more to go to the grocery store. It's costing people more while, watch this, they're also living longer. Yeah, healthcare has gotten more expensive, but healthcare has gotten better too. And people are living well into their 80s and 90s. I'm sure you may know somebody in your family, your neighborhood, your church, you know, that's 100. Okay, that is, it is very, very typical that I will talk to somebody that looks in great shape as 85 years old. Okay, and so living longer, persistent inflation, and uncertainty about Social Security has people saying, I got to have more money before I retire. You know, this is my reality check, and I've got to make sure I have that 1.46. Okay, so $1.46 million, right? So reality check, 46% of non-retirees don't expect to be financially prepared when retirement arrives. So basically 5 out of 10, okay? According to Fidelity's guidelines, you should have 4 times your annual salary saved by age 45. Who's with me? Raise your hand. 8 times your annual salary saved by age 60, okay? So we've got some wood to chop if we're 5 out of 10 non-retired Americans, okay? Where do you stand? 4 times your annual salary saved by age 45, all you that are 45 or older, do you have 4 times that 100,000, right? How about 8 times your 100,000 if you're 60, okay? So Gen Xers who are ages 46 to 61, 54% have only 4 times their income or less saved. And just 19%, so 2 out of 10, have reached that 8 times benchmark, okay? What's that mean? That many are significantly behind, right? 45 is too late to start, you know? We got to get started early. But hey, if you are 45, you just got to save more, okay? Save early and save often, right? This, if you're under 45, man, when you start your career, if you listen to me, you just got out of college,
11: 22, 23, 24 years old, you know, you've just started, you finished a trade school, you're running your bit, whatever you are doing, start saving early. Okay. Don't spend all your money that you earned. Okay. You begin that process in your early 20s. Oh man, the math shows up. The accumulation for those that start in their 20s and really are consistent with that, the math really adds up. It's nothing for me to meet with someone who's accumulated $1 million, $2 million over the course of their 35 years right here in the DMV. So it is very possible to see that happening. So you want to flip that equation, you know, flip your spending equation. Instead of earn, spend, save, right? Earn, save, then spend. Okay? Can't earn, spend, save. You must change that habit to earn, save, and spend. So as you earn more over your career, keep your savings percentages consistent or increase them, right? Don't increase your spending, increase your savings, right? You know, this is a critical foundation, right? Pay down those high interest rate credit cards, you know, get that money into your emergency fund, your savings accounts, you know, have, if you can, have adequate disability insurance just in case there's an untimely disability, you know, while you're building your emergency fund, okay? These are reality checks, folks. You have to flip the script on these habits. All right, so for my older listeners, okay, some tips for you approaching retirement. The reality check on spending is about 55% of pre-retirees are planning to spend less in retirement than they currently do now. Financial advisors are warning this, right, that this is harder than it sounds. You know, people are saying that, but it's harder than it sounds, especially if you're no longer working 9 to 5. You might spend more on travel, right? Visiting your grandkids, you know, playing golf every day. You know, you never know that those expenses might be higher, right? So you may want to consider, if you don't have built-in raises of legs of the stool that can be, you know, paid out later for cost of living and inflation or just flat out for the trips you want to take, you may want to consider working longer. Or working up that business you always wanted to start, or something part-time, you know. What we're seeing is more Americans are doing it. So 41% of U.S. adults are planning to work during retirement, and that includes 50% of Gen Xers and those that are millennials, okay? So the benefits, we talked about this a little earlier, but the benefits of working even a few extra years is you're delaying your Social Security. That's going to increase your monthly benefit. Right. You take smaller distributions from your retirement account, which keeps more money invested and growing. OK. And so then also, one of our clients, you know, they took Social Security a little bit later. OK. Was able to then take money out, from their 401k at smaller intervals, you know, not as much was needed. And also they took a part-time, you know, job while they were retired, right? Fulfilling work, doing something they wanted to do while they got paid, keeping the flesh moving, and it improved this person's financial picture significantly. Okay, so look, retirement's not a fixed date. Okay, let's get the magic date out of the way, and let's start focusing in on the income. Right. You got a lot of choices, a lot of options, OK, that you want to put together in a formal plan. Right. These are not the dramatic, emotional decisions. You know, as you're building on this over time, you're making small adjustments, and those small adjustments will, you know, they're going to prevent these bigger problems later. So whether you're 25 or 55, OK, 35 or 65, the key is taking action. Okay, there isn't the perfect timing. The perfect timing is now. So we encourage you, if you're listening and if you're already a client, great. If you're not, you know, don't focus in on how much you have. I can't call you because I don't have $500,000. No, we want you to contact us this week. Give us a call, 301-242-2000.
10: 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Okay, yes, if you have $1 million and you want to talk, great. But if you got $100,000 and you're just starting, if you only can put away $100 a month, look, we want to help you whether you're 20 or you're 70, okay? This is something that we do on a daily basis. And so, you know, give us a call, jump on our website, let us know how we might be able to help. All right. So let's jump into some other things we had mentioned. And this is for my 50-year-olds. Three financial moves to make if you are in your 50s. Okay, I want to hone in on people that are in their 50s. And you, as we've mentioned before, you've got multiple financial responsibilities. Okay, you're not only trying to save for yourself, you're probably paying some expenses for your children. You could also possibly be caring for an elderly parent. You're also, you know, looking towards retirement savings. You know, it's a lot of things on your plate that you find, you know, we find ourselves in if you're in your 50s, right? So I'm right there with you. I'm 56 years old. And here we go. Here's three smart decisions that could save you a significant amount of money in retirement. Okay. If you are in your 50s, you want to think about this now. One thing that we find and we're seeing on a regular basis is securing long-term care insurance to cover expenses in your later years, right? What do we keep saying? Is healthcare getting more expensive or is it getting cheaper? We know it's getting more expensive. It could be one of the largest expenses you have in retirement, right? Healthcare takes up more of our lives when we are in our first few years of life and once again when we are older, okay? As early years and latter years, you're looking at healthcare costs, you know, being higher. So the median price of a private room for an assisted living facility in America today is $64,000 and $64,200 per year. Okay. If you had an untimely long-term care need, what would you do? Do you have the insurance? Do you have the money? Have you put together a plan related to, you know, our long-term care needs? We're seeing more and more people that are living longer, you know, what if it's Alzheimer's or dementia or things to where your physical body is still okay, but your mental capacity isn't, you know? We don't wish, and I don't wish any long-term care challenges to come upon you or me or anybody, but I know a lot of people right in my own family that have had those challenges. And so you want to consider long-term care planning, insurance, other ways around getting prepared for that and making sure you have those funds just in case. Secondly, you want to increase your 401k contributions, you're in your 50s, to boost that retirement savings. 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A 55-year-old earning $80,000 per year could have an additional $16,779 in a retirement fund at 67, all right, with a 1% increase in their contribution, just increasing it by 1%, okay? A lot of you can go up 2, 3, 4, even 5% a year, maybe even more, but you have to increase your contributions to your 401k. All right, diversify your tax buckets by adding money to a non-retirement investment account. Here's another thing you want to do if you're in your 50s, okay? Every dollar withdrawn from an IRA is going to be taxed, right? It's going to be taxed as ordinary income in retirement. While you're earning on those brokerage accounts, you know, taxes are actually going to be lower because you're paying a capital gains rate instead of when you have to take money out of your 401k. That's going to be an ordinary income tax rate. Okay, so that IRA can be opened as an individual IRA that accompanies your 401k, right? But you can only invest, and you know, in this account, this is an account you can own and invest if you're single or jointly with your spouse. So both of you all can have these on top of your
5: already 401ks. Okay. If you don't exceed the earnings limits, we believe contributing to a Roth IRA each year is a great

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1: 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All right, let's jump into a few of these questions that you had asked leading up to our meeting today. Nancy from DC, she said, what are some strategies for minimizing taxes on my retirement income? We've been talking about that a lot. Okay. Not taking as much out of your 401k. Okay. Your 401k is going to be touched at ordinary income tax. Okay. And even though you might be on a fixed income with Social Security or a pension or things like that, you could literally take out too much from your retirement account and push yourself into a higher tax bracket. Secondly, we mentioned a Roth IRA. It's going to distribute after 5 years in most cases without taxes. So that's another way to minimize taxes. You're supplementing your income with vehicles you've already paid tax on. Whole life insurance is also an option that we help people take loans out of their whole life insurance policies as well. If you got $30,000, $40,000, $50,000 in a life insurance policies, you know, that possibly could be used as income in retirement. That's a few strategies. There are plenty more, but those are a few that I could leave with you, Nancy, for today. All right. Here's another one from Gary from Silver Spring. He said, how do I know if my current advisor is really looking out for my best interest? My investments don't seem to be keeping pace with the market. Well, Gary, all I can say is you should give him a call and sit down with him and see if there is a strategy that is aligning with the market performance that you think you should get. He may think he's doing right by you. Give us a call. We'll give you a second opinion. If that's something you want to do and look at why things aren't keeping pace, you know, that's one of those questions to where until someone has the information, it's hard to give you a definitive answer on that. But that's something that we do every day. All right. One more. Let's see. Should I pay off my mortgage before I retire? Or is it better to keep the mortgage and invest my money elsewhere? That's Susan from Waldorf. Well, Susan, once again, that's a planning question. Some people should pay off their house because they're on a fixed income. They don't need that $2,000, $3,000, $4,000 mortgage. And so they need to pay that house off before they retire. And don't have the money, they got more monthly money with that house expense. And don't let a health challenge show up. On the other hand, a lot of us should be using our mortgage as leverage. Okay, a lot of people in the DMV area should never pay off their house. Okay, because if you have a balance sheet that could pay that house off every day, listen to what I just said. If you have a net worth balance sheet to where you could pay that off every day, because I got $1 million in a brokerage account and I got a $400,000 mortgage, you are not in debt. You could pay that off any day. So now you've taken away the leverage of paying off that house. So many people take money out of their qualified plans and then have to pay a 30-40% tax just because I wanted to pay off my house. Well, a lot of times,

0: times. Those are bad decisions. Okay. Listen to me carefully. I am not saying in all cases you should not pay off your house. Some people should. But in a lot of cases, you're taking away the retirement leverage by doing just that. All right, let me take one more. How can I calculate the amount of money I will need monthly during retirement? And how does inflation affect this calculation? That's Robert from Bowie. Robert, very simply, Robert, you just look at your monthly expenses. Okay. What are my monthly expenses that I'm going to have going into retirement? Okay. Then you've got to think about, where is the money coming from when I finally do stop working? Do you have a pension that's going to take care of those expenses? Is it only Social Security? Is it coming from my 401k? What are the vehicles that you want to have already mapped out? Once again, you've accumulated a certain amount through working, or you've accumulated an amount through savings. Now, when these start to distribute, okay, have you worked out a budget to make sure that you can retire on that fixed income? Now, finally, how does cost of living and inflation play into that? That's a very good question, because you want to have some faucets you can turn on after you've been retired 5 or 10 years. You don't want to turn all the legs on of the stool immediately. This is why people are taking Social Security later. This is why people are taking out retirement savings from Roth IRAs, or taking out systematic distributions from their 401k. You have to factor in cost of living and inflation raises, especially if you have longevity in your cards. You know, if you're going to make it into your 70s and 80s, cost of living and inflation will pinch that fixed income. Very important questions. Very good questions. Keep sending those in. We'll try to answer as many as we can. And so now for our last topic of the day, let's call this from saving to income, right? We've been talking about that over and over, accumulation versus distribution. Okay. While you are working, you are focused on growth. You are focused on saving and contributing regularly. You know, the market's going up or down. The volatility is actually your friend, because when the money, the market is down, you're buying shares when prices are low. Okay. But you have time to ride out the volatility. And now you've gotten to a point to where, in a lot of cases, I see people that have won the race called accumulation. They've gotten to that 1 million. They've gotten to that 800,000. They've gotten to that 2 million. They've won the race. Okay. And what happens then is you have to take some different strategies, some different approaches, so that the volatility doesn't become dangerous to you. Okay. You don't want to be in a position to where you're no longer contributing to your 401k. You're no longer getting the matching, right? And you don't have an income strategy to distribute all that you've accumulated. Okay. Taking out money and selling during downturns and increasing the amounts that you take out of your 401k could really take that balance down to where you thought it was going to last to your 90, but it ran out at 75. Okay, so here's the reality. A 30% market drop when you're 45 and still contributing is a buying opportunity, right? But the same drop in your second year of retirement when you're pulling $50,000 out a year to live on can be devastating, okay? Why a large balance is not enough? But, you know, this is what we're saying. A large balance is not enough. Okay. The account balance is not a scorecard. It's a tool. It's like any other tool you need to know how to use it effectively. You need a withdrawal strategy. You need a strategy where you've created a retirement paycheck, right? You want to balance out the risk and making sure that there's stability and growth there, you know, while still considering that you need to fight off inflation, right? Your portfolio can't be too conservative either, okay? It's not going to keep pace. If it's too conservative, it's not going to keep pace with the rising costs over a 20 or 30 year retirement, okay? You don't want all your money at risk, but you don't want too much not in the market, okay? You also are going to need reliable income, Have you created reliable income, right? That is there to cover those expenses no matter what, no matter what the market does. You have to have that plan in place as well while having some growth for long-term purchasing power. The near-term need for income, as well as the long-term purchasing power and growth in your investment. So a common approach is to keep 2 or 3 years of living expenses in cash or short-term bonds. So if the market drops, you're not forced to sell off all your stocks at a loss, right? The goal is to sleep well at night, knowing you can pay your bills off, you know, this year, while also making sure your portfolio is working to support you for the next 15, 20, possibly 30 years. So if you want to know what your savings actually looks like distributed over a 20, 30 year period while you've used that accumulation to create a monthly paycheck, you've used that accumulation to create a distribution plan, let's call it a pension that you've created on your own, that's something that you need to give us a call. We're doing that each and every day. We want to help you turn that accumulation into distribution income. All right. So once again, 301-242-3950. 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We look forward to talking to you. 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
5: 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And Albert Somebody Trippin'. 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
1: All right, y'all, Ricky Smiley Morning Show. We got the one and only Dr. MJ Collier on with us this morning. What up, Dr. Collier?
2: Good morning, Ricky Smiley. Rock T, Special K, Gary with the T, Alfredus, and the Brat. And we're going to talk to you about your healthcare issues. Ricky, there seems to be a lot of discussion in the community right now. Barbershops, beauty shops, online, and on social media about the measles and whether you should get the vaccine or not. Measles are spreading across the United States right now. Measles, a disease that was essentially eradicated, is making a comeback because of vaccine hesitancy and people not giving their children the routine childhood vaccinations. The latest CDC data updated September the 4th, basically a week ago, reports over 3,000 confirmed cases in 2026 with outbreaks in 47 jurisdictions. This is the highest annual total in more than 35 years. Here in Georgia, the CDC has reported measles cases this year. This means this is not an issue in our community, not something happening far away or somewhere else. So, Ricky, what do you think about the measles vaccine?
1: I just think it's bad that they are, you know, you got people like Kennedy in there and having all this stuff because it hasn't been an issue. Now it's a real issue, and it's dangerous again.
2: It is very dangerous, and it has become an issue specifically because of vaccine deniers and people like Kennedy that are, of course, creating doubt in the community. And some people, you know, they're easily led, and you know, since they didn't live through measles as, you know, in their lifetime, they don't understand it. So the CDC reports that 95% of this year's confirmed cases are associated with full outbreaks. When vaccination rates drop, we learned this during COVID, the disease or virus in particular can spread very quickly, especially among people who are unvaccinated or have not received all of the recommended doses. So I know that the brat has young baby.
3: I was just getting ready to say, Dr. Collier, how important is it for our young babies to get it? Because I got a 3-year-old.
4: Right.
2: Absolutely.
3: I just feel like they get so many vaccinations and injections, though. You feel like, is any of it too much? Is it all helpful? Is it such thing as overdoing it or too many shots?
2: Okay, Brad, that's a great question, and I do agree with those questions. The MMR, measles, mumps, rubella vaccine, is one of the best tools that we had to stop measles before it spreads. So, you know, the proposal has come to break that up into separate shots, which makes absolutely no clinical sense. You know, it would be different if this was experimental and hadn't been around, but it's been around and it is perfectly safe. Now, that's different from the point that you made about the vaccine schedule. There are lots of vaccines. I literally have no problem with slowing down the number of vaccines that people are given, young babies in particular. They go to the doctor, they get multiple shots. Yeah. You can spread that out because if you give a child 5-6 shots, you don't, and they have a problem, you don't know which one it is.
3: Right.
2: And so it makes common sense that you give the immune system a chance to react to one vaccine. Mm-hmm. Then after it's gotten through that process, you give them another vaccine. So that is reasonable and something that Dr. Collier agrees with. If a mother in particular takes her child to the pediatrician and wants to get vaccinations, say, let's only give them X number of shots. Let's make sure that the measles, mumps, and rubella is one of them, and then the polio shots, etc. But there are other shots now that are on the vaccine schedule that you don't have to be in such a rush to give the babies. You do want to get them, but like I said, getting multiple shots at one visit, that's why babies hate going to the doctor.
3: Right.
2: Because every time they go, they're getting the shot. So as soon as they see that white coat
3: they
2: come
3: traumatized.
2: In the door, they are traumatized. And mama is traumatized. They start screaming and yelling.
3: Okay, because I sure begin there crying.
2: Yeah. I know you and your mother are in there.
1: And they don't give them a lollipop anymore.
3: Yeah.
1: What happened to the dum-dum suckers?
3: Nobody wants stickers or something.
2: And you know, they give them sometimes a superhero Band-Aid and that's it. So, you know, that children, you know, need more. But the MMR vaccine in particular, which is very effective in preventing the measles, mumps, and rubella, is one that I highly recommend. Is if you take both doses, and the first dose is due for children between the ages of 12 and 15 months, and the second dose between 4 and 6, basically before they start school. So we just started school in most jurisdictions now. Now everybody's back to school. We're going to see a lot of infectious diseases. That always happens.
1: Right.
2: Cough, colds, the flu. You know, it's going to be a problem.
1: All right, let's go. Y'all and Dr. Collier, good morning.
5: My question is, Dr. Collier, what do you recommend for someone with Crohn's disease who's on the Remicade regimen every 8 weeks? In addition to that, what do you recommend?
2: Okay, one, probiotics are God's gift to GI and immune health, and that is an autoimmune problem. The Remicade is a very good breakthrough in the treatment of this disease state, because before they basically just put you on steroids, which did calm it down, but had other side effects, made you gain weight, created you or made you diabetic. If you're already diabetic, made your diabetes more difficult to control. So now this is a new class of drugs. These biologics are incredible for that. But the basic stuff, the natural things, probiotics, probiotics, probiotics. You can get your probiotics by eating Greek style yogurt, which is the best source, but all yogurts have probiotics in them, on a daily basis. I do this on a daily basis. I also take my probiotic capsules, one in the morning when I brush my teeth, one in the evening when I brush my teeth.
3: And thank you for the vitamins, Dr. Collier. Thank you for the vitamins. We love your vitamins. You got everything we need.
2: Thank you, Brad. I appreciate that so much. And I hope you're taking them. I tell people,
3: I do.
2: Sitting on the counter is not good. You got to actually indulge in them. Okay, good.
1: All right, so I'm with Dr. Collier. Good morning.
4: Yes, I'm a 30-something-year-old African-American woman and got diagnosed with MS. And there's so many infusions out here. What is his recommendation?
2: Okay, MS is definitely being diagnosed more, I think, in my lifetime, more than I've seen it in my professional career. Everybody's getting diagnosed with MS. One, get confirmation that this is indeed the disease state. Oftentimes, when you're having neurologic problems, the doctors will default to a diagnosis of MS, and it might not be MS. The good thing is that the infusions will help almost regardless of what the problem is, but I would definitely get at least a second opinion to confirm that MS is a disease state that of those infusions or those treatments. They also have oral medications that are just as effective. The infusions work as well. There are some that are just injectables that are slow infused or slow injected. Then there are infusions you have to sit there for 30 minutes to hours to get the medications in. 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

0: Collier in the building, Ma. Let's go to the phones. You're on with Dr. Collier. Good morning.
1: Good morning, Dr. Collier. I was wondering, I suffer from the menopausal symptoms throughout the night, but around 4 o'clock in the morning is when I really, really get to sleep. So is there a cause for that? I notice every night it gets worse between 12 midnight to 4 in the morning, then at around 4 is when I can really get my sleep.
2: Okay, that's definitely consistent with menopausal syndrome because your hormones are just going crazy. 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The cost per month is only $25. 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So Google that. 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
0: L-Y-N-K-U-E-T.
2: And ready to receive.
0: Ready to receive.
3: Come on, dog.
0: And what's the medical terminology for that?
2: Ready to receive.
0: What does it start with? An L? Aluminum? Aluminum. He said they called it something.
2: No. I said there's another product called Linquette.
0: Linquette. All right, yes, sir. That was good information right there. Well, yes, sir. Thick, ready, and ready to receive.
3: Why?
0: Linquette. All right, you're on with Dr. Collier. Good morning.
4: Hi, so recently I just had minimal invasive bypass surgery this past December. The bypass failed. I went back in. I got a stent placed in. I'm doing very well. But before the bypass surgery and during the whole ordeal, I was complaining of this painful feeling in my chest between my breastplate, where my left breast is. The cardiologist told me I needed to have an MRI done. Of course, they say, oh, they see nothing wrong with me, nothing wrong. Should I take that or should I just continue to seeking other medical physicians to figure out what is this lump in my chest and why it's painful?
2: Well, absolutely. Pain is always an indication of pathology. Now, but if you had your chest opened up for bypass surgery, that's very traumatic, particularly to the breastbone. So that takes sometimes 6 months to a year to fully recover from before you have no sensitivity and awareness that you have been cut open. So that may be just a part of the healing process. So if you've had an MRI and they said there's nothing pathological, it could just be scar tissue, etc. However, a mentor of mine told me the possibility that something is wrong with the patient is directly proportional to the enthusiasm of which the patient tells you that something is wrong. So don't let the doctors dismiss your symptoms. If you're having symptoms and you want to get a second opinion or have it further evaluated, then do just that, because when you feel like something is not right, chances are something is not right. So it could be as simple as part of the healing process. It also could be that something else is going on that may be unrelated to the previous surgeries. So it may be something totally and completely separate, and and the cardiologist is focusing on the things that they have done, and it may be something else that needs an outside evaluation. So yes, I would recommend getting a second opinion, if nothing else, just for peace of mind. But as I stated, the possibility that something is wrong is directly proportional to the enthusiasm of which the patient tells you that something is wrong.
0: If you don't stop, Dr. Collier, let everybody jump in. Okay. To them. Dr. Collier, right, okay. Let everybody know how you could be. He sounds like Wolfman Jack. Let everybody know how you could be rich, Dr.
2: Ricky Smiley asked Dr. MJ why. Because your health is important. 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Stick and stay. 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
1: It's Gary.
0: I wanna hip you to the T.
1: It's Gary, baby.
2: Gary has a T and a Kahlua on the day. Gary, good morning.
3: Good morning, Ricky. Good morning, America. Good morning to you. It's a beautiful day in the neighborhood, and here's what's happening in celebrity news. Ricky, my heart weeps and is crying out, honey, that this is not a truthful story. But it's being reported, y'all, that Bronny James and the beautiful Miss Parker Whitfield, y'all, have been dating since 2024. They're saying, but a social media move suggests, y'all, that the two are no longer an item. Oh, Jesus. Bronny James, y'all, they say he might be starting his third season in the NBA single as he and his alleged ex, Miss Parker Whitfield, are fueling breakup rumors. Now, last month, they're saying fans noticed that the two are no longer following one another on Instagram. While it's not always an indication, y'all, that a relationship has turned sour, but more often than not, they say it's a telltale sign that the couple is no longer together. Now, they say we'll continue to push the narrative where posts from Whitfield's parents, y'all, Miss Sally and DeAndre Whitfield. Now, as their daughter celebrated her 22nd birthday last week, the Queen Sugar Star wrote a message that was interrupted, y'all, as shade to the NBA star player. She could quote, "The forever man in your life," DeAndre wrote in the Instagram caption. While DeAndre, honey, didn't mention Bronny by name or anything regarding their breakup, some fans commented, y'all, under the New York Post reporting of the alleged split suggested that their parents were mad about them breaking up. Now, Sally Post was also, honey, in the hot seat over the celebration of her daughter's birthday. The Hollywood producer shared a caption that also raised out some eyebrows, honey. She said, quote, "Don't ever worry about the people, honey, who are incapable of seeing what a shining star you are, because your world is going to be filled with so much love and light. All the negative things that will fall to the curb, honey." That's what Sally wrote in the caption of the Instagram reel, honey, that showed her and her beautiful daughter, y'all, showing off their outfits. I don't want them to break up. Because if Bronny breaks up with Parker, that means he may go back to Europe. He started in Europe. He was dating somebody from Europe at SMU, allegedly. And then he got with Parker. You know who Parker is? Her parents are stars. Right. Her mom is Sally Richardson. And her daddy is DeAndre Whitfield. I don't want them to break, because we don't need another hero.
1: We don't need another hero.
3: No, Lord, honey. And I mean, and they look so well together, but sometimes, let me tell you something, y'all just don't catch it. You kind of tell the honey that this is what it was going to be, because he's dating little Miss Parker. Miss Parker is about a pigment of European looking, because her skin tone is light. And he dated allegedly little girl at SMU. And, you know, sometimes they go with what they want, but they say, well, let me go ahead and grab this one here that's a little darker so I can keep the shade off and get the, you know.
4: Is that really what you think?
3: No, that's not what I think. That's what I know.
2: I'm going to the next story. Gary, what you got?
3: Okay, honey.
1: You're about to make me start singing, Gary.
3: Okay, yeah. Let me go to the next story, y'all, because this is so touching and so sad, though. But, you know, we just got to talk about these things, honey, because, you know, it needs to be out in the public because people don't know what they're going and saying, honey. But anyway, I talked about, Yeah, everybody's talking about Cynthia Bailey. Have y'all heard a new song, Brad? I know you heard it.
1: I have, and it's jamming.
3: Yeah, Peach Life.
1: Yeah, I'm happy for her.
3: People love Peach Life, honey. But, you know, it's amazing, honey, how these, you know, stars, I mean, everybody's a star, and everybody can sing a song or something, and I love Peach Life, honey. But, you know, I mean, I'm waiting for Cynthia needs to come over here and talk to us about Peach
2: Life. I didn't know that she sings.
3: Yeah, she sings, honey.
1: It's cute. It's a cute song. And it's real catchy, and people are loving it.
3: Yeah, people loving her.
1: Go to Portia Williams' Instagram right now. She did a video to it.
3: Yeah, honey. And you know, we talked about Faison Love earlier, but now it's still more out there, huh?
2: Here you go. Oh, I thought we was playing it. Go ahead.
3: No, we ain't playing it yet. Faison Love, y'all. He came straight, honey, for Aaron Spears. We talked about Mr. Spears, honey, but now they say the comedian questioned the hype around Bernie Mac. That's what Mr. Aaron Spears did. Well, honey, Bernie Mac was, honey, a comprade of mine, Love said, baby. That's what Faison Love said. He said, we shared a lot of laughs together, honey, in regards to Aaron Spears, considered the source. He continued, and he went on and on, honey. He said, first of all, Spears stirred that debate, honey, live during an appearance on the Live for the Green Room. And people said, oh, what was he talking about? Is he trying to get, what is he doing, honey? You know, because Faison Love was really not very pleased with him saying these things. So, and we talked about it off the air and on air as well, too. But I know they say everybody got an opinion. Just because y'all like this person, that don't mean everybody got to like him.
5: Well, but I think...
1: Go ahead.
5: It's almost universal in the comedy world that everybody loved. Bernie Mac was the comedian's comedian. And I think his body of work shows that his fan base goes far beyond the people who don't.
2: Bernie Mac, one of those comedians, when there's a big comedy show going on, all the comedians will stand on the side of the stage and watch him perform, or go sit in the pit, or sit there and watch. Normally, sometimes you go to your dressing room or whatever, but you will stand there and watch Bernie Mac perform. I'm talking about from the moment he walk on stage to the moment he come off and get inspired by, because he's such a great performer. Yeah. And, you know, his jokes don't have to make you think. His jokes don't have to be real deep and intelligent. He is just funny.
1: And he a good person. He was a great person.
2: Absolutely.
1: So, yeah. You know.
3: Well, we're going to keep him lifted and the family lifted up in prayer. And hopefully, you know, Eric Spears retract that statement. And then my quick for free story.
1: Can't take it back now. Can't take it back.
3: My quick story, y'all, honey. Webby collapsed on stage, Brandon. Dallas. Webby, he was on stage in
1: Same
3: Dallas.
1: Same night I performed in Dallas.
3: Yeah, and they say he fell on stage. He was with Boosie Badass. And did you see it?
1: I saw it on a video.
3: Okay. All right, so we're going to keep him lifted up in prayer, and hopefully everything goes well and stuff like that, because, honey, he's a great performer, and he was making a comeback.
1: Yeah, and they were doing great. Him and Boosie played with a live orchestra.
3: Yeah, they were, and he failed.
1: I heard that part.
2: Oh, but we get up.
1: We
2: all stands up.
3: Yes, Lord. My Kahlua today, honey, is one of my favorite Kahluas. My Kahlua today, y'all, is Fandango. On the high end, you say Fandango, and on the low end, you say Beautiful Pink. That's your Kahlua
2: beautiful
3: for today.
2: Pink. Y'all give it up for Gary with the team.
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1: And in honor of that anniversary, he's going to do an 18-day global world tour this fall. The tour will take place. It stops first in London, and then Detroit, then D.C., New York, and L.A. Ooh, we can't wait. This is going to be a concert full of hits, and tickets go on sale tomorrow. Do anybody remember that album, Songs in the Key of Life?
2: Absolutely. Yes.
1: Oh, yeah. I wish Sir Duke ass.
2: Yeah, love, I grew up on that.
1: In Need of Love Today knocks me off.
2: I can hear it on my mama's front porch in the project and smell the aroma of marijuana as a child playing football in the front yard.
1: That's going to be a great concert.
2: Come on now.
1: Oh, my goodness. All right, y'all, moving on. DaBaby, the rapper DaBaby, opened up his first restaurant in Charlotte, but people are complaining about the menu prices. 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
1: That ain't bad for six wings.
3: And that's another $10.
2: Place, how much you gonna pay me for them chicken and dominoes I cooked this morning? 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
3: price.
1: For a seafood egg roll, egg boils. 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
4: Noodles, no packets.
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3: 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Eagle!
4: It's time for Gary's Word of the Week.
3: And you know this, man.
5: One thing about black people, we will misspell something with some enthusiasm.
6: Come on now.
5: Yes. Yes, sir. We be nervous when we do it right, but boy, when it comes to misspelling, we gonna say it with a full chest and be dead damn wrong. She just saw she spelled Eagles.
6: Yes.
5: Yes, sir. Yes, sir. In front of a crowd on a microphone, boy. Black boy, I tell you. All right, it's time to expand your vocabulary with the word of the week. And Gary, don't embarrass us today. Give us a break. All right, and we just want to know what word will you be expanding our vocabulary with this week?
6: Oh, a beautiful word, John. I am just so excited, honey, to just share this fabulous word of the week because we've been waiting for this moment, and here's a moment in time when I'm being all I thought I could be, when all my dreams faded away.
7: Get to the word.
8: Say, man. Get to the word. Obviously, you don't know it.
5: It's the romper. It's the romper.
6: Anyway, the word of the week, honey, is... De-escalate. De-escalate.
8: Oh, wow.
6: De-escalate.
8: Spectacularly wrong.
7: Wow.
8: Easy one, dog.
6: D-E-E-S. De-escalate.
5: Don't happen.
6: Calate. C-A-L-A-T-E.
5: Because people, you actually use this word every damn day. You set up
6: what?
5: Man, they use this word every day.
6: I ain't never seen it. De-escalate.
7: That's so easy.
8: You want to say these.
5: This is out of all of the words of the day. Yeah. Out of all of the words of the day, this is a word that's actually used, that you hear it on the news. You hear it when it comes to police brutality. We always say something that the police should do when it comes to a situation. And what's the word again?
6: De-escalate.
9: Oh, my gosh. The man that gave you 18,000 clues.
7: Come on, Gary.
5: I just told you what all the clues was.
6: I ain't never heard no damn police say de-escalate.
5: No, the police don't say it. We say it against the police.
6: Oh.
5: Something that the police should do, that some police should do when it comes to a situation. They are trained to do this.
6: It's a verb.
5: Yeah, and give us it's a verb. Give us a...
8: You got to say it right first. Look at the pronunciation, the breakdown.
6: De-escalate.
8: Oh, okay.
6: Oh, yeah. That ain't how you spell de-escalate.
5: It is.
6: Not no two E's.
8: You going to argue with the dictionary?
9: Wow.
6: Well, honey, I ain't never seen de-escalate spelled like that.
5: Have you ever wrote it out and spelled it?
6: D-E-S.
5: A red check mark by it on your spelling test.
9: Big X.
5: So it was wrong.
6: I ain't never seen de-escalate spelled like that.
5: A big X. Say it again.
6: De-escalate.
5: Absolutely.
6: But, honey, it was only
5: one
6: E.
5: Now, when the last time you used the word?
6: I ain't never used it, de-escalate.
5: You never used that word?
6: Not that I can recall of.
5: You never heard it on the news?
6: No.
5: Never heard black people say it on Facebook? De-escalate. And on Instagram all the time. De-escalate.
6: Oh. Well, they did.
8: What's the meaning of it?
6: The definition is to reduce the intensity, magnitude, or severity. Severity?
5: Yeah. Mm-hmm.
6: Of a tense.
5: Wait a minute. Hold on. Let's go back.
6: What?
5: Read that again.
6: To reduce the intensity, magnitude, or severity mm-hmm. of a tense, hostile, or dangerous situation.
5: Yeah.
9: All right.
5: Oh. Okay. All right. And use it in a sentence.
6: Looking back, I wish I'd had the ability to de-escalate the circumstances that led me to being smacked squarely in the mouth while on a date years ago.
5: With Booty E. James.
7: E. James.
6: Thank you.

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11: Yo, what's up, y'all? This is Fat Man Scoop, the undisputed voice of the club. And right now, you're about to be on fire with Rock T. Here we go.
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18: 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That's next on the Ricky Smiley Weekend Jump Off.

0: All right, y'all, Rick DeMille Morning Show. It is time for Fix It Jesus. Because if Jesus can't fix it, it can't be fixed. Ladies and gentlemen, we got Jackson State University's own member of Delta Sigma Theta Sorority Incorporated, and she is an Emmy. Did y'all hear me? Emmy. Yeah. Award winning comedian now. Extraordinaire. Rita Blinn in the building.
1: Let's go.
2: What's up, y'all?
3: Good morning.
2: What's up, y'all?
0: What up,
2: Rita? That feels good to hear. You know what I'm saying?
0: Y'all gonna bet you I'm gonna always introduce you the right way.
2: Yeah, man. What's up, y'all? Thank you. Thank you so much for having me on. Ricky, I see our podcast drop. I'm excited about that.
0: Make sure y'all check it out. Thank you for having me on.
2: Okay, y'all. So, you know, we church kids. Now, I don't know if it's like just because things are on social media, we are hearing it more. If it's always been like this with people saying crazy stuff in the pulpit. Like, people just say anything in the pulpit. And it's kind of embarrassing. But I want y'all to hear what this lady had to say in the pulpit. Okay?
4: And me and my sister, we was some hoes. We ran them. Old men in the house at one time, I'm going out with you on Monday. I'm going out with you. And they would just sit there, okay. And we didn't discriminate, honey. White was just as good as black, baby.
5: Oh, my God.
4: Vanilla is just as good as chocolate.
5: Yes. Oh, my God.
4: Sometimes better. So that was my problem. Y'all want to know what my problem was? I had a man problem. It wasn't no drug problem because my sister kept me from being a crackhead. It was a lust demon. And don't smile at me. Oh, Lord. And them Cubans in Miami, and them Cubans. Boy, they fine. I'm so glad I've been delivered from lustism.
2: Oh, lustism.
0: Oh, wow.
2: Lustism.
0: And that was at a church reader? That was Women's Day program?
2: Yeah, I guess she was sitting in the scooter in the pulpit, and this was her testimony. So I don't know if she was in the scooter when she was going through the lustism, but, yeah.
0: She was in the scooter when she said all this?
2: Yes, in the middle of the pulpit.
0: Oh, yeah. She didn't got clapped so bad she couldn't even walk. What?
2: Yeah.
0: What case?
1: Clapped into paralysis. Clapped them legs today.
0: They don't even work no more. My God.
2: She won them little motor scooters. I don't know. I still think we need Jesus to fix it because she left some things out. You know, if you say you've been doing it like that for that many years, then you probably, you know, had some things go on with your body and you need to advise people a different way, you know. So I came up just with a little praise and worship song that she should have been singing right after that sermon just to bring it all together, okay? All right, let's listen to it.

0: General Herpes. No, Rita.
1: That's it. That's it.
0: Oh my God, Rita. That is absolutely insane.
2: Oh my Lord.
1: I'm saying, you know she had something.
0: I know you got a video. Let everybody know how they can find the video and watch your podcast.
2: Transmission right. Toe out. The whole transmission got toe out.
1: Oh, Lord.
2: Rock T, that thing was going reverse. Won't go in drive. That whole transmission gone.
1: Yep.
2: You on a reverse. You on a rabbit scooter now.
1: Say it again, Kay.
2: That whole transmission gone down there. That thing won't ship into no gear.
3: Oh, not the rabbit scooter.
0: It won't go in reverse.
2: Mm-mm. Won't go in reverse. Won't go in drive.
0: Straight show up.
3: Skateboard.
2: Burn that clutch out.
1: Rita Brick Comedy, y'all. Rita Brick Comedy.
0: Hey, Rock.
3: Yeah, man.
0: He said you burned that clutch out.
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0: It's my morning show, 29, and Beyonce Aloysius. What up, though?
1: What up, though? All right, big news going around. A lot of people are excited. So Elon Musk made an announcement yesterday. Tesla has announced these cyber robo taxis. Now, what they are, it's not like a normal Tesla. It is a two-seater with no steering wheel, no pedals, and it's going to be hitting in the hitting the roads. It's starting off in Austin.
0: You ain't going to have us riding in no car. Listen, like we are going into the scary house at the fair.
1: Right.
0: That's the scary house at the fair. Nothing in the front seat, nothing in the back seat.
2: Yeah, that's too much dependent on something else.
1: But you know what? It's scary also. So for people who drive like Uber and all these rideshare companies, because, you know, they're saying for $30,000, you can get one of these cars. And basically, you just put the car on the road, you buy it, you get the insurance, and you're making money. And so what's going to happen to all these people that drive rideshares now? So a lot of people are concerned about that. Of course, the Federal Highway and Traffic Division are looking into this. But for right now, yes, in Austin, let us know how it's going for you. Make sure you hit me up at Beyonce ATL. I'm curious to see how these are working in your area. And also, speaking of Elon Musk, Twitter. How much do you miss Twitter now that it's gone to X?
2: I miss it bad.
1: Man. I miss it a lot.
0: Well, I don't be on that at all.
2: It's different.
3: It's just a hate site.
1: Because, you know, it's X now, but there's a startup company is trying to bring Twitter back. So if you go to twitter.now, they are starting a seeding campaign. They've already raised $27 million to bring regular Twitter back. Now, when you go to the page, you're going to see, hey, this is not X. This is not X everywhere you go. But now is the time. In case it actually starts

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1: So we'll get you update with all those stories and more from the Big Apple event tomorrow. You can always follow me at Beyonce ATL. You know I'm going to be posting like crazy because I have been waiting for this phone.
2: I know. I'm not trying to put you on the spot, but I really think that on the cruise, you should do a doggone present, a technical Ooh. Presentation for all the people.
1: Uh-huh. I'm like us. That. Yeah.
2: Yeah, like just go in a corner somewhere and say, hey, let me get y'all caught up on technology.
3: Right. Yes.
2: Because people really talk about this segment of the show. People really like it. And okay. whenever anybody on the morning show have problems with their computers or phones, we talk to you.
1: You know what? 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I will download all the apps that you need. 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I'll have like a little table set up, and I will fix your phones and your apps and tell you about all the tech stuff.
3: Love it. Like, I have the safety, so yeah, I'm excited.
1: Yeah.

0: the One Voyage cruise is sailing out of Miami on October the 26th, and you still have time to book your cabins. And listen, if you have never been on a trip with the Morning Show, you do not know what you're going to be missing.
1: Oh, my God, Ricky, because we be cutting up. You know what I'm saying? Can I tell you, when we had that 90s party in Punta Cana, I had the best time of my life with Ja Lion on the

0: one and twos, man, he towed that thing up. We had a good old time. So, yes, you need to get your cabins now, right now, because we turning up on the One Voyage cruise. You understand me? And me and my beautiful coming along to have a nice fireside chat about the way love goes. That's our book. You can find it anywhere books are sold. In case you need to catch up before we get started, we're going to talk about the ups and downs of love and relationships. We're going to be sitting down having intimate conversations with everybody. So bring your questions. We're going to give you our answers on how we still surviving, man. I am so excited.
1: Oh, yeah. Yeah. Hey, me and Chris are coming in that bracket. Yeah. Ready, you know, T.I. will be in the building. Rick Ross performing. Keith Sweat. Teddy Riley. D.L. Hughley. Dougie Fresh. Tamar Braxton. Do I need to continue? Okay,
0: yes,
1: I will.
0: Keep going, keep going, keep going.
1: Cliff John, Eric Benet, Pastor Mike Jr., Galen Carr, plus Southern Soul artist Fat Daddy going to be in the house. Woo! Fresh, King George, and you know we going to line dance with Cupid all day long.
0: Uh-oh.
1: Gary,
2: yes.
1: You got the tea party.
2: Yes, and then there's the tea party, baby. We're going to be pouring some hot. Hot celebrity tea, honey. We're going to be talking about everybody. This lamb, honey. And you know what? So excited about it. I'm going to, you know, right now, I'm saving my money because I'm trying to buy some fascinators. So if the girls don't have a fascinator, I'm going to be giving out fascinators.
0: Oh, Gary.
2: Yes,
0: but you buying something?
2: I know that's hard.
0: Oh,
2: but
0: my
2: yeah,
0: God.
2: Honey, I'm going to buy some fascinators to give out. And you know what? I want to have just a big party. We're going to do the tea party, but I want to have a karaoke-like party, honey. I want the girls to talk, sing, and do whatever because it's going to be a drag. Yeah, I remember when Don Cunningham used to say everything would be a drag.
0: Not a drag.
3: I'm not sure.
2: A stone gas. But anyway, child, I can't wait. And listen to y'all not be looking.
4: Girl, you gonna bring some of them same outfits that you've been doing those videos on?
2: I wish I would, baby. Oh, no, sir.
3: You don't repeat?
2: Honey. No, I don't repeat, honey. Those go back to the store. But anyway, child, honey,
3: awful.
2: Yes. But anyway, we're going to have a good time there, so I'm excited about it. But I will tell you this. I am working on my body because I want to wear my two-piece. So.
3: Are you kidding?
0: Oh, God.
3: The way you eat.
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Just a little BYB in the morning. I love it. Backyard Band. Hello. It's Magic 102.3, the People's Station. I am Teresa Marie. Nothing wrong with some go-go and coffee. Hello. I love it. What up, fam? How are you doing? I hope you had a wonderful week. I did. Actually, I'm coming back from vacation. And I mean, we need that, right? And we did a cruise to Cozumel. It was really, really nice. And I got a little bit of sun. And now I'm back. And I need some motivation. Need a vacation from the vacation. Listen, we got that motivational tea coming up. We're going to talk about You Got This. Yeah, a little bit of inspiration and motivation for all of us in the DMV. I certainly hope that you are off to a great start this morning. Want to let you know that we got some music on the way this hour from some Usher, Brandy, got some Kehlani, and don't forget, that motivational tea is on the way. You Got This. It's the People's Station Magic 102.3. Good morning.

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0: challenges, and choosing not to quit. It is remembering that you've been through difficult seasons before and found a way through them. It's remembering yourself and that every obstacle that you've overcome, every lesson that you've learned, and every victory you've earned has prepared you for this moment. Family, you got this. So when fear tells you to focus on what might go wrong, resilience reminds you of everything that has gone right. So when doubt says, you know, what if I fail? Or the answer to that would be resilience is saying to you, what if I succeed? So take a moment and look back. Look at how far you've come. Look at what you've survived. Look at what you've built. I want you to remember through all the things that you're up against or that you're going through, fam, you got this. That's your motivational tea with Teresa Marie right here on the People's Station, Magic 102.3.
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6: It was just a beautiful day. 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
2: 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Oh dear God, I petition you today to relieve my pain. 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Let me remember that you are the creator of the entire universe and you are forever in the blessing and healing business. You are the source of all joy, satisfaction, and completion. Empower me, dear Lord, to be a light in the midst of darkness for others as we ask for the blessings of your eternal mercy and grace. Strengthen me to proudly proclaim my love and appreciation for the source of all goodness in my life, my best friend, my God, my almighty God. Hallelujah and amen.
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Kehlani. That's called Folded on the People's Station, Magic 102.3. I am Teresa Marie. And just a heads up, fam, if you're headed into D.C., the D.C. bike ride took place this morning. Some of the areas, the roads were closed, should be opening up now. 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

That's Drew Hill, Tell Me, on the People's Station, Magic 102.3. I am Teresa Marie. Listen, in 15 minutes, I'm going to tell you how you can get $1,000. You need that? I'm sure to make you happy. It's Ashanti on Magic. Good morning, DMV. Murder.

ain't no shame. Ladies, do your thing. Just make sure you ahead of the game. You know, Miss is still super duper, but Prince couldn't get me change my name. Papa, Hoota can't tell you slave again. 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Picture black saying, oh.

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1: I had an important job. And it wasn't just a job, it was keeping my brothers and sisters safe. And coming back, it felt like kind of thrown away. It's like you're useless. You know, we don't really have a need for you now because you can't really do anything for us. That's the way I felt. If it hadn't been for Wounded Warrior Project, I honestly don't know if I would be here. It was the camaraderie that I saw and had. It was like, I got my family back again. We all felt the connection, you know, like that brother and sisterhood.
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1: 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Come and get it while it's hot.
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6: All right, it's time for the tea with me, Teresa Marie. And let's talk about Queen Bey. Yes, Beyonce is giving back in a major way. Of course, the global icon has donated $2 million to Harlem's Studio Museum, supporting its mission and future programming. So Beyonce said that, quote, always been impressed with the Studio Museum in Harlem because of its intention to make the museum an integral part of the community, adding that the institution introduced her to some of her favorite emerging black artists. I love this. The museum is getting geared up for an exciting fall 2026 season, celebrating black creativity and culture. If you're headed to New York, make sure you check that out. Now, a new queen has been crowned. Reagan Hudsell of Texas is Miss America 2027. I don't know if you heard about this story. So it's ending Texas's 50-year title drought and making history as the first Miss America winner crowned while wearing her natural hair. And Hudsell's community initiative, Your Body is Your Home, was inspired by her recovery from an eating disorder and promotes healthy self-worth, positive body image. Her message is especially important for our young women and girls. I want you to listen to this because it helps spark conversations about body dysmorphia, self-acceptance, and the fact that a person's value is not defined by appearance. I want you to check that story out, okay? So here's a classic story getting a fresh spotlight. The Tony Award winner Adrienne Warren has been cast as Delilah in new off-Broadway musical adaptation of Imitation of Life. If you've ever seen this movie, Imitation of Life, it is a must-see. Very impactful, very moving. See that movie and then go see the play, okay? The beloved story is known for its powerful themes of race, motherhood, and identity. It's being reintroduced for a new generation. I love that these women are partaking in things that's going to help the people, the young people that's coming behind us. Okay, and finally, a major win for romance fans. If you're a reader, bestseller author Kennedy Ryan's beloved novel, Before I Let Go, is heading to television. Streaming service Peacock has officially greenlit and has adapted this series, bringing a heartfelt story of love, healing, and second chances to the small screen. Why not? We all love that. All right, that's going to do it for the tea with me, Teresa Marie, right here on the People's Station Magic 102.3.
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That's A. Marie. Why don't we fall in love on the People's Station, Magic 102.3. I am Teresa Marie. Okay, 15 minutes. You can get $1,000. Stay with me. I'm Teresa Marie, and let's get into

That's music from Monica. Love All Over Me on the People's Station Magic 102.3. I am Teresa Marie. Okay, it's time for that money moment. And what we're talking about in money habits, I want to ask you a question. Okay, when was the last time you looked at your subscriptions? All right, I just told you I was on vacation this week. And when I started looking at my, subscription, I was like, oh, I didn't know I had that. Oh, I didn't know I had that. Oh, I didn't know I had that. I was thinking, oh my God, I'm spending $30, $50. Oh no, I'll tell you the truth. $60 on subscriptions that I didn't even know that I had. So when we're talking about money habits, money minutes, let's make sure we're checking out those subscriptions. Yes, your girl canceled them. We'll save some money. We're trying to get our money right and our mind right. But here's an opportunity for you to get some money. Magic 102.3 and BMN Entertainment presents the Cash Money and No Limit Tour. 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Master P himself is throwing in a grand, $1,000.

0: 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Y'all better get that money. I got more music on the way. Stay with me. I got music on the way from Toni Braxton and Jill Scott. I'm Teresa Marie, and it's Magic 102.3.
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0: up, this your boy Ricky Smiley. Are you on your way from Alexandria to the district? How about on the Beltway? Or cutting through traffic on Georgia Avenue into the city? Well, wherever you are in the right place. 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

0: like it. I like it. Right. No diggity, no doubt. Yeah. Black Street Productions. We out, we out, ride. We out, we out. We out.
1: That's Black Street, Dr. Dre, Queen Penn, No Diggity, and of course, TR with the 1-2 checker, Teddy Riley. That's the People's Station. Magic 102.3, I am Teresa Marie. So listen, fam, what are y'all planning on doing today, ladies? What's you doing today? Are you just chilling, hanging out? What are we doing? I think one of the things that you could start doing is checking out the dating apps that are interesting. Everybody says they love to travel, love to laugh, and are looking for the best friend, okay? But you can communicate and make plans. Let's start there. Get out there. No diggity, no doubt. Don't be afraid to date. It's all right. Okay, so what we're getting ready to get into is another music suite for you. On the way, that Toni Braxton, Jill Scott, and don't forget, coming up at the top of the hour, we're going to get into that Saturday party, okay, with me, Teresa Marie, and DJ Face. Stay tuned. It's Magic 102.3. Yeah, it's the People Station.
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2: 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I am Teresa Marie. 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

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Yep, Lady T is on the mic, DJ Face is on the wheels. Listen, fam, we've been telling you how you can get $1,000 all day. You don't want to miss that. I got that coming up for you in 15 minutes. We about to get into more of this mix. Again, it's what we do every Saturday just for you. If you're

0: Saturday party right here on the DMV. The People's Station, Magic 102.3, me and DJ Face. We got you every Saturday, 12 noon, where you can check in, too, on Instagram at I Am Teresa Marie. And listen, I don't want you to go anywhere because we got some information this hour. Yes, how you can get $1,000. And also, we're going to be checking in with my brother, DJ Flavor. He's out at First Baptist Church of Glen Arden. He has that show for you that he's going to tell us all about. Fam, we want you to take us wherever you go by downloading that app at my MagicDC.com. 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Thank you. 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
6: 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Flavor Show out here right now. We are at a car show. You know where it's at? I'm going to tell you. It's at First Baptist Church of Glen Arden, 600 Watkins Park Drive. Pull up on us right now. We have some amazing vehicles here, some amazing motorcycles, and a helicopter, and some moon bounces, and great things for our kids to do. Now, I'm standing right next to a gentleman who is here with his cousin, and you have what kind of vehicle?
7: It's a 64 Chevy Impala.
6: Okay, so one of the things about the Impalas is that does it have the little up and down thing in it?
7: Yes.
6: Oh, so again, bounce. 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You're going to have a good time. Bring your kids, bring the entire family, and come enjoy some great music, some great food, some great cars, helicopters, motorcycles, and moon bounces, and things for your kids to do. All right, 600 Watkins Park Drive. 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

0: Erykah Badu, Common, Love of My Life. On the People's Station, Magic 102.3, I am Teresa Marie. Can we just pause one moment and talk about Miss Tina Knowles? I love that. She has landed her first solo fashion campaign with St. John. It just goes to show you, no matter your age, she is 72, you can still do things for you. Destiny's Child, Bills, Bills, Bills. I bet you she ain't worried. She ready. It's magic. Let's go.
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0: 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I am Teresa Marie, and that's Lonnie B's, one of his songs. He loves it. And I love him. He's up next, fam. 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I know I do. Listen, you can check me out on Instagram at I am Teresa Marie. It's so happy to be back with you on Saturday morning, fam. You are the best. My brother Lonnie B is up next. DMV, you're the best. Peace and blessings.
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1: Yeah, ladies, I know you're tired of the same old thing. Things have become so mundane. 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We got to heat it up. Come on.

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We gonna talk about it, okay? Yes, but this is what I need to know. Where y'all at and where you going? I need y'all to call me right now at 202-432-1023 and let me know where you at and where you're going, because guess what? Abracadabra, it's Magic 102.3, the People Station. Let's go!

0: the bud right here on Magic 102.3, the People Station, baby. 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
1: This is Lena Prima. I'm calling all the way from Harlem, New York.
0: Oh, you calling from New York? That's what I'm talking about. Say it again. Where you calling from?
1: I'm calling from Harlem, New York, Lonnie.
0: Yeah. That's what I'm talking about, baby. Yeah, we already syndicated over here. We already syndicated. Yes.
1: That's right.
0: So what you doing?
1: I love you,
0: what's
1: Lonnie,
0: going on?
1: So much.
0: Oh, I love you,
1: I'm
0: too.
1: I'm over here making chicken tacos. Chicken tacos for my man.
0: I know that's why you making it for your man. Yeah. I love you. Thank you so much for calling.
1: Thank you.
0: Hey, what's up? It's Lonnie B. Who is this and where you going?
2: This your Aunt Blonde and her best friend, Porno.
0: Oh, my God. See what I'm saying, Aunt Blonde? See what I'm saying? She just keep getting through. She just keep getting through.
2: Told you what I do. I told you what I do.
0: How does she keep getting through? And what are you doing? Who is that, Pam, with you?
2: Yes.
0: Oh, my God, Pam. Don't you say the wrong thing because we on the radio, okay? I don't want to know nobody who you doing nothing with. We got to go. Thank y'all for calling. Hey, it's Lonnie B. Who is this? Where you at and where you going?
3: Uncle Lonnie, this is Twan the Dunn. What is going on, my friend?
0: Oh, how you doing? What you doing today?
3: Listen, I'm calling because what is going on with the Tokyo Tony?
0: She gonna come up here, baby. I hope she come up here today and bring me some chicken and mac and cheese. And I hope it ain't chewy. I hope it ain't chewy. Yeah. I don't know what's going on with her.
3: She is upset with the radio staff because y'all went in on her feud with Tia Kim. I mean, y'all are not the only ones talking about it. This lady needs serious help.
0: Oh,
3: allegedly.
0: So she got mad because they started talking about the situation. So she pulled up like she was the jump out from the 90s.
3: You know what I'm saying? She want to go upstairs and grab the mic and defend herself. I mean, she cursed the security guard out, the maintenance man. I don't know what is going on.
0: And I
3: all online.
0: Man, I wasn't even here. I was over at Capitol Heights getting my hair cut. Then I went to my girlfriend's house and we had turkey wings. I wonder, do she got some turkey wings? What you think?
3: I'm screaming. She better be lucky Kathy Hughes wasn't there.
0: Okay, baby, because she would have pulled out that black card and the lawyers would have been here.
3: Bye, Lonnie. I'm not doing this with you today,
0: Okay, thank you for calling. Hey, it's Lonnie B. Who is this? Where you at and where you going?
1: It's Sean Kendi.
0: It's, oh, my God. And where you calling from, son?
1: I'm calling from Philadelphia.
0: Yeah, Philly.
1: You will be there tomorrow.
0: Yes, I'm going to be there tomorrow. And you better be there, too, sitting in them seats.
1: I will be. I will be sitting front center.
0: All right. I love you. Can't wait to see you tomorrow.
1: I love you too, Dad. See you tomorrow.
0: Okay. Hey, it's Lonnie B. Who is this? Where you at and where you going?
4: This is Davon. How are you?
0: This Davon calling from who?
4: Washington, D.C.
0: Is this my cousin, Davon?
4: Yeah.
0: Oh, Davon. What's up, Davon? What you doing today?
4: I'm going to Harlem's Market to get some groceries cooler.
0: Oh, okay. Well, I appreciate you for calling. Thank you, bruh.
4: Always. Enjoy.
0: Okay. Hey, what's up? It's Lonnie B. Who is this? Where you at and where you going?
5: Hey, I got through. It's Reba LaDonna. I'm all over the city. All night.
0: That's my girl, Reba LaDonna. Yes. The princess of the
5: city. And I'm helping you in your comments. I'm assisting today, too, because I had to put the number in. Everybody wants to talk to you, Lonnie. We need you every day of the week. What's up with Supervisor?
0: Say it again.
5: What's up with Supervisor? We need you all week in D.C., Lonnie.
0: Yeah. Supervisor, I hope you heard her. That's my girl right there. That's the princess of the city. Thank you for calling.
5: You.
0: I love you.
5: I love you, too. Have a great day.
0: You, too. Okay, y'all. Y'all give me 6 minutes, and we'll be right back. Right here on Magic, the Lonnie B. Show.
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0: when morning dew. I don't know if she talk about a Mountain Dew. But look, if y'all not following me on Instagram at I Am Lonnie B, you need to today. Or The Lonnie B Show, you need to today. Or Lonnie B Productions, you need to today. Because we got a week recap. And if you missed it, I want to play it right here for you. Let's go!
1: Up yesterday, didn't we all? We was dropping videos just like you dropped them kids off at your mother house just to go back home to lay down. People need a break. Before we do anything, it's 9/11, and we want to send our hearts out to anyone that have lost any loved ones in the tragedies of 9/11, and shout out to all our heroes. And also, Philadelphia, I only got 38 tickets left for my stage play on Sunday. You better get them for somebody else, dude. Now, did y'all hear about over there in Alabama, that 65-year-old woman, she was in a park with her boyfriend. They was having sex. After they finished, he broke up with her. Child, that woman pulled on a gun and shot him dead. You don't use nobody for public affection and then leave them in the park with their drawers down. Hey, DC, so I see y'all out there making good decisions. Y'all didn't decide to build no more apartment buildings that we can't afford, and y'all reopened the Southeast Community Library. Shout out to the mayor. Speaking of DC, our metro drivers, they go through a lot. This woman gonna jump on the front of the bus like she was a bug on a windshield, holding people up. Ma'am, get down. So y'all know Theo Huxtable, Michael Jamal Warner, the family was in a finance war. You know what people do after they pass. Get your stuff in order, y'all. Now, you know, at first, the widow, she wasn't giving the family nothing. She said, I'm the wife, all this belong to me. But the mother grabbed hold of the house for $1.6 million and sold it. It was supposed to go to the daughter, I guess the mother said, and I birthed them. And somebody's gonna pay me for labor. Y'all know something always going on in Atlanta. So this man comes back home to his apartment and everything gone. I'm talking about car keys and social security cards. Come to find out, the landlord evicted the wrong person, and he was the wrong person. Sir, don't even worry about it. You lost apartment, but you gained apartment building. Sue they ass. Young Thug was on stage doing his performance, and then he slipped, and then he left. Thank y'all for coming out. God bless. Good night. So Sinner, one of my favorite movies. You know they got a haunted maze over there in one of them theme parks. And my question is Ryan getting a cut or Michael? B. Jordan, because you know they like stealing our ideas when they pay us. So the man that smashed Donald Trump's Hollywood Walk of Fame star, he got bailed out from the man that did it the year before. So a judge decided that Dame Dash life right will be sold at an auction. This don't sound weird to y'all. Let my people go. So this woman was having dinner with her friends and family, and in come her ex-husband pointing a gun at her, but the safety was on. He couldn't get the shot off, so the waiter and her friends and family jumped on him. Thank God for the waiter and the friends and family, because this was about to be an episode of Snap. Did y'all hear Jill Scott's story about when she met our Aunt Riri, Aretha Franklin? She said she walked up to Aretha Franklin and she said, I love you. You're such an inspiration. Jill said Aretha looked at her and said, go to the store and get me 2 hot dogs with grilled onions. So the interviewer asked Jill, well, what did you do? She said, I went to the store and got the 2 hot dogs with grilled onions. And I'm looking at the interview like, Jill, you different, because I would have asked Auntie Riri, is one of those hot dogs for me? And I want chili and cheese.
0: Please? Yes. Did y'all like that? Y'all make sure y'all follow me on Instagram at I Am Lonnie B to get more of that, okay? I do that Monday through Friday. Then I'm here with y'all on Thursday. But look, y'all get ready because District Trivia is coming up, and I'm giving away tickets to see Tweet right here on Magic 102.3.

0: 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Janai Thorne is going to be joining us, and Jeff Johnson got three things you need to know.
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1: That was my song right there, T.I. Let them know. And let me let you know something. We got Tweet coming up, y'all. Okay? The Southern Hummingbird. She's coming up next for an interview, okay? And we got District Trivia right here on the Lonnie B Show. It's Magic 102.3, the People Station.

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Halloween in honor of 17th Street. I got tickets to give away to you, for you can go see Tweet on September the 17th. So I need you to be 17th caller right here. Call me now at 202-432-1023. It's Magic, the Lonnie B. Show.

0: Lonnie. This is Essence. I'm calling from Damascus, Maryland.
1: I know that's right. You are caller number 17, baby.
0: Thank you. Thank you.
1: Yes. Are you a Tweet fan?
0: Yes. I used to listen to her. What is her song? Let me think. I know. Yes, I'm a fan.
1: Okay. I think you're lying. I think I'm about to hang up and get us to the next call. I think 18 need to get this.
0: No,
1: okay. Well, you hold on, but we can get your information so you can go see Tweet on September the 17th.
0: Oh, thank you so much, Lonnie.
1: You're welcome. Hey, it's Lonnie B. Who is this?
2: It's Alex.
1: Alex, you are caller number 17.
2: Well, I know that's right. Yeah.
1: Yes. You know. So are you a Tweet fan?
2: Yeah.
1: Okay, name two Tweet songs.
2: 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And, the other one she got that she made with Timberland.
1: Okay, well, I'm going to give it to you anyway. But thank you so much. We're going to need you to hold on so we can get your information so you can get your tickets and go see Tweet on September the 17th. 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

0: friend Missy Elliott. Now, guess what? This ain't no oops or no mistake, but I got Tweet right on the phone right now, baby. So I don't know if y'all know, but I'm on the phone line right now with the hummingbird, the Southern hummingbird, baby. Tweet, how you doing?
1: Hey, I'm good. How are you?
0: I'm great. Tweet, I just love you. I just want you to
1: know
0: that.
1: I love you too.
0: Man, I love you so much. But you know, my first question, Tweet, is can you tell me what you did last night?
1: I came home. What time was it?
0: 3:15. What was you doing out there, Tweet? What was you doing?
1: You know, being a little mannish.
0: Yes, we really appreciate you, Tweet. We love you here. What do you love about the D.C. area, Tweet?
1: You know, when I was in a group with Devontae Has Sugar, I stayed in D.C. for a while. So I got the bug, the go-go bug. So I cannot get rid of it. I'm in love with D.C. from that point on, and I can't stop myself from coming back. And I always got to hit a go-go.
0: Yes, and baby, yes. Let me let y'all know something. I have been to a few of Tweet shows, okay? D.C., Maryland, Virginia. And she hits that socket, baby. I said, yes, I just can't sit down, Tweet. Yes.
1: I know.
0: I love it. So, Tweet, what is different about the music industry now, like when you first started? What's the difference?
1: The difference is we did the footwork. Like, we had to do all the interviews. We had to go and sign all the autographs at the record store. So, it was a little harder. Mm. We weren't as accessible. You know, you got the Instagrams. You got the Facebook. And things like that. We didn't have any of that. So when we went out and promoted, we had to do all the footwork. You know, it was a little harder.
0: Yes. Now, for those of you that don't know, my girl Tweet, she took a break. Now, people haven't seen you in a while, Tweet. You took a break. And they said that you went, you know what I'm saying, sitting on the pew, okay? Yes. No. You was opened up to service. They said you
1: I took a break. But I had to do that spit for my spirit. You know what I mean? It had nothing to do with a relationship. It had to do with, you know, really just getting my spirit right, because I was losing myself in all of it. So I had to take a break.
0: Right.
1: To get myself right with God, you know.
0: Yeah, so what motivated you to come back and do your thing with your music?
1: I think God needed me to say something else. You know, my voice was just being too idle. So I decided, and I love music. You know, I couldn't put it down for so long.
0: Yes. Now, speaking of music, Tweet, will we be getting some new music from you?
1: Absolutely. I got Memoirs of a Southern Hummingbird that's coming out. We actually releasing another. We released a single already called Toot Toot. So that's out right now. But we're releasing another one on the day of the show, the 17th, at midnight. It's called Love Again.
0: I know that's right. Come on, Tweet. I'm ready to love you all over again. I know that's right, Tweet.
1: I know that's right.
0: Yes. So, Tweet, look, do you associate yourself with the stars? You know, do you have friends, like close friends? Do y'all got a group chat and y'all be in there talking about some girl? What was that note that she hit? Do you do that, Tweet?
1: I don't. I do have friends. I have a few friends in the business. I'm just kind of private. But I have those that have been with me for a long time, and we're just still friends, and we hang out and do things like that, yeah.
0: Yeah. How Missy doing, Tweet? You still talk to Missy Elliott? How's she doing?
1: She's doing good. I just talked to her, was it yesterday or today? We're still sisters, yeah, definitely.
0: I know that. Tell her I said, hee-hee-hee-hee-hee-hee.
1: I will.
0: So, Tweet, you're going to be here in VA, baby, on Thursday, September the 17th. What can we expect from my girl?
1: Listen, all of your favorites. I'm singing all of your favorites and a couple of new ones. So just expect to have a good time.
0: Yes. Are you going to start on time, or are we going to be waiting like Lauryn Hill? What you doing, Tweet?
1: Well, I get there early. You know, I have to have me a couple of drinks, partner. I'm just kidding.
0: Yes, well, we are so excited to see you, Tweet. Okay, can you tell everybody what's the name of the theater that you're going to be performing at?
1: I will be at the Birchmere on September 17th. Show starts at 7:30, between 7:30 and 8. So make sure y'all in the building, get them tickets, and meet me there.
0: Yes! Okay, because I'm going to let y'all know right now, I'm going to be there. So y'all better meet me down there. Y'all better meet me down there. You're going to know I'm there, because I'm going to be all over that place, baby. I'll be all over that place. Tweet, we love you here in D.C. We appreciate you so much. You are everything. You are a jewel to us. You give a hell of a performance, and I love you because you are a sincere, genuine person. I love that about you.
1: I love you, too, and I love D.C., too.
0: Yes. So don't y'all forget, this Thursday at the Birchmere, Cashmere in Virginia, we got Tweet Live, okay? So y'all make sure y'all get y'all tickets and see Tweet do her thing.
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0: Woo-wee! That was R.E., baby! Body Snatchers! Now, speaking of R.E., y'all know they was down in Charles County, and D. Floyd got on the stage with them. It was a reunion. It was a beautiful thing. We love Body Snatchers! Now, and I got a letter right here, okay? Yeah, and I don't think she want her body to be snatched, but I'm gonna go ahead and let y'all be the judge of that. So, dear Lonnie, I met this great woman. She is everything that I could want. Smart, sexy, the whole package. But she's not willing to give up the cookie till she gets married. Now, I'm definitely into her, but I feel I need a sample of those goods before moving forward. Okay, hold on, y'all. Let me let y'all know something right now, okay? Well, okay, let's just finish, all right? Mm-hmm. Because if it's really bad, at least I would know up front. Yeah, this man want to know if it's bad, dry. He want to know what he getting himself into. He don't want to get stuck with something that ain't, you know what I'm saying, doing him his, you know what I'm saying, due diligence. Yes, he don't want to get stuck with something that he feels like, okay, get up off me. Ouch, you're scratching me. He don't want to get stuck, so I understand that. But you know, certain people are Christians, okay? But I don't know where they at, because the church, baby, they different. Okay, yeah. The church now is the Bishop Vegas. Okay, yes, it's different than the church right now. Okay, yes, the name of these churches, all right, yeah. It ain't like it used to be. Now it's just a whole city of Babylon going on up there. But I just want you to know, I understand where he's coming from. Now, when it came to me and my husband, it's none of your business, but I'll just let you know, sir, I understand where you coming from. Now, she gotta make a choice if she gonna stay with you, okay, or she gonna keep lying to you, because somebody touched that woman before. Somebody done touched that woman before. But anyway, it's Lonnie B, and this is Magic 102.3, and he gonna disappear. Abracadabra!
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6: Yo, after the night, don't leave your girl around me. True player for real. That's my nigga for real.

0: my song. You will always be a part of me. Yes, okay? And I'm going to tell you who wasn't a part of me. Tokyo Tony. She came up here trying to get a piece of somebody and didn't bring no chicken.
1: Did y'all see Tokyo Tony on the internet coming up to our station? Okay, she can't do that. What is wrong with Tokyo Tony? This is the supervisor building. She built this house. Tokyo want to go to jail.
0: But we're going to leave that alone, okay? Now, Lil Durk, y'all know he not guilty.
2: Mm-hmm, but he's still in jail.
0: All right, he's still in jail because he got another case coming up, okay, for a RICO call. Yes, October the 5th, y'all. So they still holding him, and the people still saying, okay, well, what about R. Kelly?
2: The people still saying that. What about R. Kelly?
0: All right?
1: Mm-hmm. Now, P. Valley, are y'all still here for that?
0: Are y'all still here for P. Valley? Because it's coming back after 4 years. I don't even know the story plot no more. Okay, yeah, I don't know if his name was Uncle Charlie, Uncle Charles. I don't even know the man, the drag queen. I don't know.
3: Uncle Clifford, please.
0: Uncle Clifford, okay, yes. Well, Clifford done fell over a cliff because we done forgot about the whole story. Now, Sexy Red, do y'all know she's being sued? Okay, yes, by her child's grandmother for $5 million. They said this woman done told her fans to go kick that woman door in.
2: Okay, I don't know what's going on over there in Memphis. Okay, is that where she from? I don't know where she from. Mm-hmm, but wherever she from, her booty hole brown. I don't know what's going on. All right, yeah, but that's a little dangerous.
0: Now, Papoose made a diss record to Remy. Now, I think this is the first time in history that we had two married couples rapping against each other. You know, he and they say he wrote her lyrics and all this other little stuff, and all Remy is saying is come sign these papers. Okay, she just want a divorce. Judge Judy, y'all remember her? After 30 years being on TV, she's retiring. That woman is rude. That's a rude judge. She is so rude, I would never sit in her case. Thank you, Judge. Thank you for all of the rude things you've done. Thank you for your service. Yo-Yo was here in D.C. Yes, she was on stage with Push Play. She was grooving out with the Go-Go. Shout out to the Yo-Yo. They was in there playing with her Yo-Yo. All right? And what did y'all think about Why Did I Get Murray again?
3: I don't think you can say it like that.
0: Okay. I don't know that, but that's her song. You can't play with my
3: song.
0: Yoga.
3: I just don't think you can say it like that, but go proceed. I'll let you do your thing. Go on, shine.
0: Okay, because I don't want to play with it. But look, okay, yes, okay. But look, Deja, did you watch Why Did I Get Murray again?
3: And again, and again. No, not yet, but I'm going to watch it this weekend. I've watched the first two. I know it came out September 9th on Netflix, and I am super ready.
0: Okay,
3: have you seen it?
0: Yeah, they said it took him no time to make it. He took 4 days. They said he took 4 days to make it.
3: Is it reflected? Like, does it look like it only took 4 days? Is the storyline like he only took 4 days?
0: I mean, it's not like the first one. The first one just felt a little authentic. It felt relatable. It felt real.
3: And
0: this one gave new millennium. This one just give new millennium.
3: Okay.
0: But shout out to Tyler because he keeps people employed.
3: That part.
0: All right, yes. So it's Lonnie B right here on Magic 102.3, the People Station. That's all I got, y'all. See you next time.
3: And you cannot play with her yo-yo.
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7: 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It's the opening. Showtime.
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time, y'all, leaving each other. But I want to leave you with something that you can take with you forever. You are enough. You hear me? You are enough. Just as you are, you bring value to this world. Never doubt your worth. And if they don't see your worth, then they're not worthy of your time. Thank you so much. It's Lonnie B right here on the Lonnie B Show. I'm going to see y'all next Thursday. But till then, don't y'all touch the dial, because my professor, my motherfucking girl, okay, it's coming up next. Deja Perez. Stay tuned.

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1: Sweetheart, I've been trying so hard to get over you. 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Why don't you give me that commitment?

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0: 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Deja Perez hanging out with you. And you know, two legendary labels done come together for a historic tour. 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

0: Imagine tonight here on the People Station Magic 102.3. Deja Perez hanging out with you. And you know, Eric Benet, Dave Hollister, Q Parker, Tone Stith, and Jay Brown are bringing the vibes to One Voyage 2026. 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I'm talking a little Queen B, a little Brandy, a little Music Soul Child, a little DMX, just to name a few. 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

0: Low-key feel like, okay, Lonnie folded. This is like the 2026 anthem. Just saying. And to you, it's the People Station Magic 102.3. Deja Perez hanging out with you inside 45 minutes of commercial-free music, a.k.a. my favorite place to be. So let's keep it moving. 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

0: 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Deja Perez hanging out with you, and you know our sister station Praise 92.7 and 95.9 present the Wells Fargo 18th Annual Spirit of Praise. It's Hezekiah Walker's Choir Fest. You can join us Saturday, October 10th, 5 p.m. at Reed Temple AME in Glendale, Maryland. This year's lineup includes Hezekiah Walker and the Love Fellowship, John P. Key and New Life, J.J. Harris and YP, Bashawn Mitchell and Lisa Noel Smith. Plus, we've just added Vincent Bohannon and I don't know what that is. SOV? My bad. Sovereign? I don't know. Don't judge me. I'm, you know, a big old heathen. And to you, we are not done. We are adding more of your favorite artists to the big celebration. You can get your tickets right now at praisedc.com. All right, so give me about 7 minutes because I got a little MJB coming up. Also, we're going to head up 295 to Baltimore for a little Mario here on the People's Station Magic 102.3.
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0: morning. Mary J. Blige featuring the Queen Bee. I Can Love You here on the People's Station, Magic 102.3. Deja Perez hanging out with you. And let me tell you, this new Healed Mary, I mean, you know, those of us that remember the OG album and the heartbreak she went through, you know what I'm saying? We've gone through the struggle with her. But this new Healed Mary J. Blige, baby, she is on one, and I am here for it, okay? She posted on IG a couple little gems that I want to share with you. This first one says, when God blesses you, no one has the authority to unbless you. Period. Say it loud for the people in the back. All right, one more again, okay? No one can threaten me with what I've already survived. Ooh, just saying. All right, give me about 6 minutes because we're about to kick off another 45 minutes of commercial-free music. I'm talking a little Bus a Bus, a little Total, a little Ursha Raymond, a little Salt and Pepper, just to name a few. Okay, we shall do all of that next here on the People's Station, Magic 102.3.
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1: 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And Albert Somebody Trippin'. And at 5, it's DJ Six Sense. 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

0: Hold up, baby. Hold up. This ain't over. This time not over. Party's not over.
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your hands where my eyes can see right here on the People Station Magic 102.3. Deja Perez hanging out with you. And, you know, we normally do this a little bit later, but switching things up today because I'm feeling a little inspired to do what's popping later. So we're here. All right. So I normally give you something a little inspirational. This one comes off of IG from Her Inner Glow. It says, girl, I think you've gotten really effing good at talking yourself out of the things you actually want. And I don't even think you realize how often you do it. You have an idea and immediately think of six reasons it won't work. You want to go somewhere and start calculating the money, timing, and logistics. You want to try something new and suddenly need 17 more pieces of information first. You shut yourself down so fast, it almost feels responsible. You probably call it being realistic, thinking things through, waiting for a better time. Meanwhile, maybe later has quietly become your answer to a whole lot of your own life. Child, I feel very seen right now, but I digress. All right, so it's the dress you put back, the idea sitting in your notes app, ooh, scene, the class you keep looking at, the place you'd love to go, the thing you keep saying you'll do eventually. You have wants, girl. You've gotten really effing good at explaining them away. Then you start wondering where your spark went or why you don't feel excited anymore. Girl, she's still effing there. She's been giving you ideas, opinions, and little pulls toward things this entire time. You keep answering her with reasons she can't. Start catching that tiny moment between, ooh, I want that, and all the reasons your brain immediately gives you for why you shouldn't. Let yourself want it for a freaking minute. Get excited, be curious, see where it goes. Wear the thing, tell someone the idea, apply anyway. Go somewhere new, take the class, ask a question, try something you might be hilariously bad at. Give yourself some new effing evidence about who you are. I don't want you waking up 5 years from now realizing you spent all that time being incredibly effing reasonable. You kept everything manageable and safe, and you never got to find out what else you could do. Some things will go nowhere. You'll change your mind. You'll try things and think, well, that never, well, never am I going to do that again. But some will make you think, holy ish, imagine if I had talked myself out of this one too. So give yourself a chance to surprise yourself, to be new at something, to want more, to make the decision, to discover parts of yourself you haven't even met yet. You have no idea what else you're capable of, girl. Go find out. So I'm going to leave you that with that because, child, we need a little more inspiration in this here world because it's been challenging. But give me 7 minutes. I got some Queen B coming up, also a little TLC here on the People Station Magic 102.3.

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0: 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Deja Perez hanging out with you. And, you know, I stopped doing what's popping at the beginning of the year because I felt some type of way. The energy was wild, like real negative, things like that. But I don't know, felt a little inspired, so I thought I'd do a little something. A little new music, a little new vibe, a little, you know, I'm going to do it when I want it because I'm grown and I can do what I want. But here we go. Let's get it popping, okay? Hola. Okay, so the Pank is back, baby. P-Valley made us wait 11 years, but baby, December 4th, they will be back with not one, but two episodes to kick off the premiere of the third and final season. Yep. Speaking of things, I've been waiting to come out. Why Did I Get Married Again is officially on Netflix. I plan to be watching that this weekend. Also, Practical Magic 2 came out Thursday. It is super, super cute and definitely paid homage to the first one. Don't come for me unless I sent for you because, yes, I love that movie. Do not judge me. All right, so let's get into some black boy joy because, hunty, tennis player Ben Shelton is the first black man to win the U.S. Open final since Arthur Ashe did it. Well, yeah, since Arthur Ashe did it in 1972. Plus, him and his boo professional soccer player Trinity Rodman are absolutely adorable as they show up for each other's games. So cute. Speaking of black tennis players, let's sprinkle in a little black girl magic as the talented and very gorgeous Taylor Townsend made history for winning all four doubles grand slams. That would be Wimbledon, the Australian Open, the French Open, and now the U.S. Open. Won't he do it? Okay, so Remy Ma is dropping the visuals for her new song, Why I Get Married, but child, she and Papoose still ain't divorced yet. So she, of course, is taking jabs at Clarissa Shields. Meanwhile, Pap dropped a brand new track called Jezebel, a legend that Rem was the first one to step out on their marriage. And he still claims that he helped her write her rhymes. And honestly, at this point, I super don't give an F. Just sign the papers and get the divorce already because legit, it's exhausting, okay? Speaking of breakups, though, Janae Aiko is letting her baby daddy, Big Sean, with both barrels. Since they have dated forever and never got married, child, I've been there, done that, so that is not judgment. It is just a fact. But baby, the internet is in shambles talking about how she cheated on her ex-boo with Big Sean and is now surprised that he cheated on her. Child, all I'm going to say is you lose him how you get him. Oh, NC Hill. Make sure you follow me on the gram. I am at Deja Perez. And wow, for the first time in 2026, that's what's popping.
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How about the law office of Big Al? It's the Basement Jam. 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

0: 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It's your boy DJ Face. 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It's the Basement Jam, y'all. That's how we get down each and every Saturday night from 7 p.m. to 10 p.m. I'm going to do what I got to do on these ones and twos, and I hope y'all take a nice little ride with me because we're going to have a good time tonight. I'm just getting started. But listen up. 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All right, when I get back, give me about 6 minutes to pay the bills, and I'm going to keep on mixing. Y'all know what it is. It's the Basement Jam. We're just warming up. Keep it locked.
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6: Mike Jones, managing partner, Foster Jones Group Global. How did I make the decision to get started in this business? I realized my passion wasn't just marketing, it was solving problems. I built the Foster Jones Group to help organizations grow through strategy, innovations, and now AI. My mission has always been creating opportunities that make businesses and communities stronger. What's been the most rewarding part of being the CEO of my own business? The greatest reward is seeing ideas become to reality, whether it's helping a client grow, launching a community initiative, or mentoring entrepreneurs. Creating impact that lasts is what drives me every day.
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It's the Basement Jam. It's how we get down each and every Saturday night from 7 p.m. to 10 p.m. Yours truly on the ones and twos and mic duties tonight. 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We're going to keep things moving. 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

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DJ Face here holding things down for the Basement Jam. It's how we get down each and every Saturday night from 7 p.m. to 10 p.m. And listen up, we got to show some love to our sister station because this is how we do, you know. 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And they're bringing to you this year Hezekiah Walker's Choir Fest, y'all. 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

0: 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It's going to be a great time. Y'all want to see everybody there. All right, I got to pay some bills. Y'all know what it is. Give me a few minutes and I'll be right back with some more mixing. It's the Basement Jam right here on the People Station. 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